89.7 KFJC. We just heard Sarasta from Vapa. And before we heard George and the Rain, Red Man 1, and Sex from Ryuichi Sakamoto. And that was a soundtrack from a movie, Love is the Devil. Prior to that, Jazz Khmer and Smegma gave us Portland Swamps. We also heard something from the Drastic Perversions LP. Architectural Metaphor gave us Trip Through the Seventh Circle. And we started off the set with Utan and Valerio Cozy with a track name that I'm not going to attempt to pronounce. My name is Rowan Hawthorne, and it's 5:11. I'll be with you until 6 tonight. You want to stay tuned because in about 20 minutes, the concert outlook and entertainment calendar is coming up. And I also want to let you know about the KFJC Psychotronics Film Festival, which is also coming up. That's happening Saturday, December 8th at 7 p.m. There's a $5 donation at the door that will benefit KFJC, and you will also want to bring $2 for parking. And apparently there's going to be some pretty weird stuff at this version of the Psychotronics, so you won't want to miss out. That'll be room 5015, Saturday, December 8th. And up next, we're going to hear from Cinematic Orchestra on KFJC, your source for sound.

0: Kelly Stoltz, Bart Davenport, and the Moore brothers sit on the couch at the rickshaw stop Friday, November 30th. Rova Saxophone Quartet plays songs from Jukebox Suites at Noe Valley Ministry Saturday, December 1st. Mammatus takes over the Veterans Hall in Santa Cruz Saturday, December 1st. The Osays confuse the Café du Nord Saturday, December 1st. Don Caballero and the Enablers lasso the bottom of the hill Sunday, December 2nd. The Lifesavers rescue the Fillmore Sunday, December 2nd. An unofficial tribute to Paul Burwell featuring live performances by Henry Kaiser, Aurora, and Weasel Walter takes place at 21 Grand Sunday, December 2nd. Suicidal Tendencies, Municipal Waste, and Creep Division do it at Slim's Sunday, December 2nd. Gradatoras and Kit bang around the bottom of the hill Monday, December 3rd. The Detroit Cobras and the Sermon speak in tongues at Slim's Monday, December 3rd. Naked Ray Gun lasers the Elbow Room Tuesday, December 4th, and KFJC co-presents their attack on the Blank Club Wednesday, December 5th. Sharon Jones and the Dap Kings shake it at Bimbo's Wednesday, December 5th. Cassia Tone for the Painfully Alone slice up the bottom of the hill Wednesday, December 5th. Jonathan Richman and the Rubinews go back in time at the Great American Music Hall Thursday, December 6th. Philip Greenleaf Trio and Rent Romis load the Luggage Store Gallery Thursday, December 6th. Boom Bip, Sorcerer, and many others muscle into the Elbow Room Friday, December 7th. Melt Banana and XBXRX split the Independent Friday, December 7th. ID and Abilities reconcile at Slim's Friday, December 7th. Preview 73 educates Slim's Saturday, December 8th. Zena Parkins, Larry Oakes, Dohee Lee, Scott Amendola, and William Winant will be joined by Carla Kiltsted at 21 Grand Saturday, December 8th. Antelope, Miami, and the Effing Ocean wave at the Hemlock Tavern Saturday, December 8th. KFJC presents the Psychotronics Film Festival in room 5015 on the Foothill College campus Saturday, December 8th. Eugene Chadbourne and Tim Perkins shock 21 Grand Tuesday, December 11th. Colin McDonis and Karen Stackpole duo pair up at the Climate Theater Tuesday, December 11th. The RZA enters the Independent Tuesday, December 11th. The Chad Dumb Bleckborn Experience featuring Kevin Bleckdom and Eugene Chadbourne strum into the Climate Theater Thursday, December 13th. Neil Hamburger and 60 Watt Kid rock the Hemlock Tavern Friday, December 14th. The Coup take over the Independent Saturday, December 15th. Weasel Walter burrows into the Hemlock Tavern Sunday, December 16th. Durando ignites the rickshaw stop Wednesday, December 19th. Jim Campolongo's Christmas show takes place at the Café du Nord Thursday, December 20th. Outsound presents Luggage Store New Music Series with Brand Post Thursday, December 20th. Alistair Roberts, Char Lambides, and Helene Renault strip down at the Hemlock Tavern Friday, December 21st. Blackalicious recites the alphabet at the Fillmore Saturday, December 22nd. Cracker and Camper Van Beethoven pitch a tent at the Independent Thursday and Friday, December 27th and 28th. X leaves Los Angeles to play at Slim's Friday and Saturday, December 28th and 29th. The Mermen surf into the Stork Club Saturday, December 29th. The Concert Outlook is a presentation of the KFJC Promotions Department and airs daily at 8:30 a.m., 12:30 p.m., 5:30 p.m., and 5:30 a.m. It can also be found online at kfjc.org. For the Concert Outlook, I'm Trinity.
1: And I'm Rowan Hawthorne, here to let you know that Fawn Fables and David Allen of Gong and Soft Machine create noise at Café du Nord, Wednesday, November 28th. And for your entertainment calendar for tonight, Tuesday, November 27th, in the North Bay, Suzanne Thorpe, Gina Robert, and John Haynes are at the Climate Theater in San Francisco. As I Lay Dying, All That Remains, Haste the Day, and Through the Eyes of the Dead are at Slim's, The Yes Goes, The Gun and Doll Show, Sunhouse plus Killian McGarity are at the bottom of the hill, The Corruptors, Larry and His Flask, plus Jaded F's are at the Knockout. There's a whole lot of nothing going on in the East Bay. More Easter, Van Halen is at the Arco Arena. And in the South Bay, Art with Sid is at the Blank Club. It's about 5:35. I'll be with you for another

25 minutes or so. Right now we're listening to The Necks, and this is from their CD, The Drive-By. We also heard from DJ Crush with a track called Still Island, and we started off the set with Cinematic Orchestra with The Awakening of a Woman. And now we're going to hear from Steve Peters, a couple of tracks from his CD, Occasional Music. This is Suspended Sentence and Auto De Fe on KFJC, your source for sound.

Ah!

89.7 KFJC. We just heard from Amir El Safir. And that track was spelled AWJ intro. I'm not quite sure how to pronounce that. Before that, we heard two tracks from Steve Peters, Auto de Fe, and Suspended Sentence. And we started off the set with the next from their CD Drive-By. I'm Rowan Hawthorne, and I will be out of here in another 10 minutes. But stay tuned for From the Vault with John Goldfarb. Tonight it's Andalusia with guest vocalist Lisa Dewey, who happens to be a Bay Area artist. And this originally aired on August 22nd, 2001. So make sure you check that out, should be really cool. From 6 to 7 tonight and every Tuesday. And now we're going to hear from Dead Can Dance on KFJC, your source for sound.

0: This is Mob Law III and broadcasting from Foothills College. This is KFJC Los Altos Hills. Hey, I think that one was perfect.
1: Hi, Dave Emmer here. This is For the Record program number 1427. Adam Perfrey, Boyd Rice, and Counterculture Fascism. This is being recorded on June 10th of the year 2026. Now, before we get into the main body of the broadcast, I want to alert you to two links. Now, each of these links is at the top of each written For the Record description and each Food for Thought post. One of those links will enable you to subscribe to the podcasts that were being made of For the Record by sister station WFMU, and the other will enable you to obtain the 64-gigabyte flash drive with all of my life's work both printed and recorded, plus a mini library of old anti-fascist books on easy-to-download PDF files. That flash drive is available for a nominal tax-deductible contribution, and I get no money whatsoever from that. And that flash drive, by the way, is being updated on a monthly basis, of which I am I'm very happy about that, let's put it that way. And please do get that flash drive. Again, I am extremely pessimistic. I don't think we're going to make it as a civilization. Something that might appear to be something that is laudable to some of the people we're going to talk about. I think that when they see what things are really going to be like, and basically I think that the only people who are going to survive are going to be very, very wealthy people, and those creatures, both in flesh and automatic, like robots, AIs, what have you, that are willing to serve them, are going to survive, and the rest of us are going to perish. And I'm very, very pessimistic. I do think that as sentient beings, it is incumbent on the audience to get a record of what has happened and to preserve that for whoever comes afterwards, so that at the minimum, they can figure out what the hell happened, okay? Now, we have been reading from an important recent book called Neo-Nazi Terrorism and Countercultural Fascism, subtitled The Origins and Afterlife of James Mason's Seed. It's offered by Spencer Sunshine, published in softcover by Routledge Press, that's spelled capital R-O-U-T-L-E-B-G-E, and copyright 2024 by Spencer Sunshine. Now, in the first two programs, we were speaking primarily about Adam Perfrey, someone who has gained a lot of gravitas in the publishing world. And one of the things I want to remind people of is that Perfrey has published some decent titles, and some of them dealing with our political assassinations, in particular titles by Jim Biagimio and Lisa Peace. Unless I'd be misunderstood about where I'm coming from, I consider both Jim Biagimio and Lisa Peace to be heroes with a capital H. However, I think that there is an important point to be made, and that once a person comes to realize that, in fact, not only did Lee Harvey Oswald not act alone, he didn't act at all. He didn't fire a gun. James Earl Ray did not kill Martin Luther King, and Saron Saron did not kill Robert Kennedy Sr. either. And once one comes to realize that, it leaves many people in a relativistic universe. They wonder, well, gee, you know, if Lee Harvey Oswald didn't kill Kennedy, John Kennedy, and if James Earl Ray didn't kill Martin Luther King, and if Saron Saron did not kill Robert Kennedy Sr., well, maybe the Holocaust didn't happen, and maybe there's a whole lot that I don't know. I would also note that, yea, verily, as we speak, Anna Paulina Luna, or as I call her, Anna Paulina Lunatic, is holding forth and is mixing in the JFK assassination with the Martin Luther King assassination and the Robert Kennedy assassination, and interdimensional beings and demons and ancient astronauts and all manner of fresh fertilizer. And man, she's got a lot of company. People in Congress are saying the same thing. Wow, we're being interbred with aliens, and aliens are living among us. And it's unbelievable. And I think that we are being lulled into a false sense of security. And if the collapse that I am seeing, unfortunately, on the horizon, environmental, economic, and probably political as well, possibly even involving a third world war, I think that the stage will be set for humanity to be absolutely crushed beneath the weight of events, and a desperate, poor, impoverished, and in many cases uneducated or thoroughly propagandized humanity will look up in the sky and they'll see, quote, flying saucers, unquote. And they're real. They date to the later stages of World War II. They don't come from outer space, and there are no bleeping space aliens. But on the other hand, for decades, the Pentagon has been working on generating holograms in the sky, or holographs, I'm not sure what the proper term would be, and genetic engineering experiments have been going forward. In 1985, more than 40 years ago, there was an article in the New York Times about an experiment in which a gene from a firefly was spliced into a tobacco plant, and they got the tobacco leaf that glowed like a firefly. When you are taking a gene from an insect and inserting it into a plant and getting the same physical characteristic in the plant that you've got in the insect, Katie Barbador, who knows what they've got, but what they don't have are space aliens, and so don't fall for that okie doke. But again, we're being told, well, you know, they're the Greys, and then they're the Nordics, and some of them are good, some of them are bad, and they're interdimensional beings, and some of them are fallen angels. And I think all of this may very well wind up fusing in one way or another with eschatological Christianity. And don't be too surprised if it leads to a whole new generation of military spending and weaponry to combat, quote, the space aliens, unquote, or at least the bad aliens, when we're going to work with the good aliens. Watch out for the UFO op, as I call it. In any event, we have been talking about one of Adam Porfiry's associates in something called the Abraxas Foundation, basically a Nazi and satanic milieu. And that is a fellow named Boyd Rice, who has gained a lot of gravitas in the alternative or electronic music environment. And we're going to overlap the material that we are presenting in this program with what we presented in our last. And speaking about Boyd Rice, his embrace of a book called Might is Right, or The Survival of the Fittest from 1896, is where we are going to begin. And in a chapter of Spencer Sunshine's book called Might is Right, appropriately, we read, in the late 1980s, Rice started to refer to Might is Right, or The Survival of the Fittest, an 1896 work written under the pseudonym Ragnar, capital R-A-G-N-A-R, Redbeard, capital R-E-B-B-E-A-R-B. Some have seen it as an inspired, poetic revelation, but it is a perjured, bigoted rant to others. Might is Right praised an amoral individualism in a world ruled by, quote, natural law, unquote, where, quote, nature red in tooth and claw, unquote, is the proof of the world, and only the most ruthless succeed. I would add, although Elon Musk may be ruthless, basically, if you're rich enough, you'll succeed and you'll survive, because basically, lots and lots and lots of money will do the trick. So it has nothing to do with the ruthless or nature red in tooth and claw or whatever. If you're rich, you will prevail one way or another. Continuing, in part, a vulgarization of German individualist philosophers Friedrich Nietzsche and Max Stirner, S-T-I-R-N-E-R, Redbeard's book added a number of ideas popular in his day, a crude, social Darwinism, white supremacist racial ideas, anti-Semitic conspiracies about Jewish wealth and power, and intense misogyny. In his worldview, the strong Anglo-Saxon man weakened and misled by the false ideologies of religion, morality, and egalitarianism, had to realize the brutal truth of nature and exert his will to dominate others. Like so many other far-right bigots, Redbeard cast himself as an iconoclast as he denounced egalitarianism, morals and laws, Jews and Judaism, Christianity and religion in general, politicians, socialism, democracy and constitutions, misinformation, and the masses. He championed a caricatured, quote, He-Man, unquote, who cared about nothing and no one and used brute force to get his way. This hero, he argued, was feminized by contemporary culture and philosophy and could express his true self only through conquest, violence, and war. People of color were clearly inferior, and women was singled out in particular and described in extremely disparaging terms. They were weak, stupid, and existed only to be dominated. By the way, I would take a look at some of the dominant elements within the MAGA milieu, and I think it is not a reach at all to see these very values embodied in that milieu. Continuing. Rice was particularly taken by the book, which he discovered in the late 1980s and used as the basis of his philosophy. A number of references to it worked their way into Rice's music. For example, the song Mike is Right, unquote, was played on the 1989 Japanese tour, and all the lyrics to his 1995 non-album Mike, exclamation point, are taken from the book. A 1992 publication from Rice also promoted Might is Right, both explaining its ideas and providing quotes. Mason himself recognized the book as common ground between neo-Nazis and the Satanists that Abraxas clique allied with. By the way, Abraxas, again, a quote, think tank, unquote, that basically sort of fused Nazism with Satanism. Continuing, reading this again. Mason, that's James Mason, himself recognized the book as common ground between neo-Nazis and the Satanists that Abraxas clique allied with. According to Mason, quote, Ragnar Redbeard's Might is Right, so Viking in its nature, even provides a direct philosophical link between the two groups, unquote. Metzger himself confirmed this. He sold his own spiral-bound copies of Might is Right and said he read it, quote, religiously, almost like a Bible, and every few days I read some of it, unquote. By the way, James Mason is the, and his Siege publication is the dominant element in this particular book. I should also add, I don't like the term neo-Nazi. I will faithfully read and reproduce the text here as written by Spencer Sundrum, but I think the term neo-Nazi, A, it dilutes the danger, and B, it is in and of itself, in my opinion, disrespectful, although I disagree strongly with their point of view, which is why I oppose them. I respect them as human beings, and I think disrespecting them is simply to lower oneself, frankly. That's my own particular point of view. And the next section is called Anton LaVey. He was the head of the Church of Satan, and again, there are strong overlaps between Satanism and Nazism. In 1987, Rice also made an important connection when he befriended the Church of Satan founder Anton LaVey. They have shared opinions on misanthropy, eugenics, and Might is Right, and remained friends until the latter's death in 1997. According to Rice, in February of 1993, LaVey made him a magister, M-A-G-I-S-T-E-R, in the Church of Satan. He continued to quickly move up in rank, becoming a Grand Master of the Trapezoid, and finally a member of the Council of Nine, the group just under LaVey himself. always the matchmaker, Rice introduced LeVay to a number of his compacts, including Porphyry, Michael Moynihan, and the rapper's friend, Thomas Thorne. By the way, I would also suggest that listeners take a look at Fuller Record Program number 437. That is based on Kevin Coogan's article in the magazine Hit List called How Black is Black Metal? And we talk about many of these things in there. Continuing. And rereading that last sentence. Always the matchmaker, Rice introduced LeVay to a number of his compacts, including Porphyry, Moynihan, and the rapper's friend, Thomas Thorne. Rice also represented the Church of Satan in public. He appeared on the Bob Larson Show several times and was featured on Geraldo Rivera's TV special on Satanism. Rice conducted the last traditional interview with LeVay in 1997. Rice also claimed that LeVay was dying. He was offered and declined the leadership of the Church of Satan. His warm relationship with the church soured, though. In 2010, Rice claimed to retroactively accept LeVay's offer of leadership, denounced the current leadership as, quote, sycophants and functionaries, unquote, and declared, quote, my first official act is to declare that the organization no longer exists, unquote. Strangely, this did not seem to have much of an impact on the church. And by the way, I've done miscellaneous archive shows about the overlap between Satanism and Nazism and the intelligence community. Perhaps the most important of those is The Temple of Set by the late Michael Aquino, who was not only a former Green Beret, he was the apparent illegitimate son of an SS officer, and his Temple of Set. By the way, Michael Aquino was also the Army's top psychological warfare expert for quite some time, and his Temple of Set appears to have been, among other things, an intelligence front, and it embraced large elements of Nazism, including the FEMA, or VAME as it was called. Mein Kampf was part of its required reading, and again, the Temple of Set and the things involved in it, I think, are very important for people to understand in this regard. The next section is called 8888, and it was, by the way, on August 8th of 1969 that the Manson family killings of Sharon Tate and the others in the Cielo Drive home took place, and again, I've done a couple of interviews with Tom O'Neill, the author of the remarkable book Chaos, and I've also excerpted that book in several different shows. And to make a very long story very short, the Manson family was actually a domestic intelligence operation, and one of the principal people apparently involved with that was the late spook Reeve Whitson, and Otto Skorzeny, the Nazi Odessa operative, and Galen and, quote, CIA operative, not quotes, but Galen and CIA operative as well. Now, as to the 8888 section here, the Abraxas Foundation had brought together Boyd Rice, Adam Porphyry, and Nicholas Schreck, at least for a moment. Nicholas Schreck's anthology, The Manson File, appeared on Porphyry's Amok Press. Rice was listed as a contributing editor, and an image he made depicting Manson as an angel appeared alongside contributions by others in the Abraxas clique, in addition to Nazi James Mason. The Abraxas clique had its greatest moment on August 8, 1988, with its 8888 event held at the Strand Theater in downtown San Francisco. It included Rice, Porphyry, and Schreck, all of whom were to have taken part in the Friends of Justice show the year before. Moynihan was not yet embedded with them. The three were joined by Zima LeVay, the daughter of Anton LeVay, officially billed as, quote, an evening of apocalyptic delight, unquote. It was the most blatant display of the Nazi Satanist nexus that they had been creating, even though it remained cloaked in the typical ambiguity of the underground. The 8888 referred to three things. According to Rice, Anton LaVey had done a destruction ritual at the same time 19 years earlier. And that very same night in 1969, the Manson family murdered Sharon Tate and four others in Los Angeles. Of course, 8888 was also a neo-Nazi reference that no one in those circles would have missed, even if they chose to believe it was extremism for its own sake. Parfrey even admitted the reference was intentional, though simultaneously carving an out by claiming that Rice did it, quote, as a way of making people anxious, unquote. And certainly the presence of neo-Nazis at the event itself might have caused some people anxiety. The main act was billed as Non, again, that's Boyd Rice's musical act, which for this performance included Shrek and Evil Wilhelm from Radio Werewolf and Porphyry on oboe. Zima LaVey also took part reading from the Satanic Bible. Rice explained the billing to Mason this way, quote, James, we'll use whatever label necessary to put out our thought, unquote. And while undoubtedly, this was an overstatement and the event was not a straight-up ideologically motivated neo-Nazi event, it was also not an event without real neo-Nazi elements. The most damning part was a picture taken to memorialize the event. It showed a group which included Nicholas Schreck, Boyd Rice, Zima LaVey, and neo-Nazi Bob Hike, H-E-I-C-K, we'll hear more about him later, giving a collective Sieg Heil salute to the camera. Another shot of the group, obviously taken at the same time, included Porphyry and Nick Bugas, B-O-U-G-A-S, a white supremacist who published in Tom Metzger's paper. After the show, Weiss and Schreck were interviewed sitting in front of Nazi flags. Both explained their extreme misanthropic views and expressed admiration for Hitler and the Nazis. The performance was taped for a Rivera two-hour TV special, quote, Devil Worship, Exposing Satan's Underground, unquote, which aired that October. Afterward, Weiss expressed his displeasure at how it went, saying, quote, it fell way short of its potential, unquote. Although, quote, the talent was there, unquote, he included Porphyry, Evil Wilhelm, and Hike, Schreck was accused of having sunk the event. Weiss even complained that Rivera made him look bad. What ended up, by the way, when you talk about Rice complaining that Rivera made him look bad, we're going to talk about later on about Boyd Rice appearing with the aforementioned Bob Hike in Nazi uniform brandishing a dagger for the camera. That is not necessarily the best of looks. What ended up on the Geraldo show was 20 seconds of, now this is quoting Boyd Rice, what ended up on the Geraldo show was 20 seconds of me appearing to exhort the audience to murder, saying, murder is the predator's prerogative, unquote, and, quote, there is no earth without blood, unquote. They took the most outlandish moment and put it on TV. A strange, and Spencer Sachan goes on to comment, a strange complaint from someone who spent his career espousing outlandish cultural and political positions and who spoke those very words knowing full well he was being filmed for national television. And the next section, Bob Hike and the American Front. The summer of 1988 was dubbed the summer of hate, unquote, as a new wave of mostly white supremacist, mostly teenage skinheads exploded in popularity that year. All white supremacist skinheads are referred to as Nazi skinheads, unquote, regardless of whether they actually hew to National Socialism. TV talk shows and print media couldn't get enough of them. And this meant that Rice, already embedded in the milieu, was, once again, right on the cutting edge of the latest niche development in the underground. His closest tie was Bob Hike, leader of the Nazi skinhead gang American Front. Originally based in San Francisco, it would go on to be a national group. Skinheads had been in the U.S. for many years, but usually unorganized and, for lack of numbers, typically just an identity within the punk scene. That changed in the mid-1980s, especially as Nazi skinhead groups started to form. The American Front came out of an increasingly violent and racist scene in San Francisco's Hape neighborhood. In March of 1985, a flyer left at the Bound Together bookstore, an anarchist bookstore in the neighborhood, said, quote, "Punks, communists, anarchists, hippies, and homosexuals, your days are numbered," unquote. Soon after, Hike reportedly kicked in the bookstore's window, unquote. Rice was very taken with Hike. "I was good friends with that guy, Bob Hike," and this is quoting Boyd Rice, "I was good friends with that guy, Bob Hike, from the American Front. He was a really funny, smart guy. He'd just come into a party and turn everything topsy-turvy. I really liked him, and I really liked all his friends. I was never really a member of the American Front," unquote. Even if Rice was being truthful, the focus should be on the word "really," unquote. By 1987, Rice had already started referring to his views as, quote, "fascist," unquote, though not in public, at least as a, quote, "Nazi," unquote. He would continue to do so for many years. In the spring of 1988, however, American Front held their most provocative act, holding a white workers' march down Hate Street on May Day, the annual left-wing holiday. Rice gushed to Mason, quote, "We just staged a May Day march down Hate Street here in San Francisco, and the results were great. 65 skinheads with signs and banners, but it looked more like a few hundred," unquote. Again, the, quote, "we," unquote, should be paid attention to. 2 months later, in July of 1988, Rice wrote to Mason that the American Front has, quote, "reissued your political terror," unquote, flyer with their mailing address and put them up all over the Bay Area. "It scared the hell out of the press around here," unquote. He signed the letter with an 88, unquote. Hike would later tell Mason, quote, "I would like to personally thank you for all the propaganda that I have co-opted over the years." And the next month, Hike came to the 8888 performance. In 1988, there was a flurry of coverage on Nazi skinheads, which reflected its growth, but significantly spurred on its explosion. That February, the Oprah Winfrey Show had on Nazi skinheads, including one who was thrown off the show for calling Winfrey a monkey. In May, Rice told Mason that the TV show Current Affair had been in contact and that he would, quote, "love to see the lot of us on nationwide TV espousing Manson and National Socialism," unquote. But it was Hike who was present for the Nazi skinheads' most notorious moment in early November of 1988 during a taping of an episode of Rivera's popular talk show. A brawl broke out on the show, featuring both Nazi and anti-racist skinheads, and in the fray, Rivera's nose was broken by a flying chair. By this time, skinhead violence was ramping up. There had already been numerous hate crimes, including assaults against people of color, Jews, and LGBTQ people, as well as attacks against synagogues and leftist spaces. A 1988 report identified California as the state with the most skinheads and documented numerous acts of violence there. Now, skinheads

0: uniform with an American front patch on the breast. At a time when Nazi skinheads were starting to murder people in earnest, Weiss told the interviewer, quote, "Every single one of us in this room, we'd be prepared to kill if need be. We would be prepared to die for what we believe in. But what scares the people out there 1,000 times more is that we're prepared to live for what we believe in." And then Spencer Sunshine goes on to comment, "It was a strong statement for someone with his dress code. Another part of the segment showed Hike in front of a pull-down rolling gate with Rice standing behind him. Pointing to graffiti on the gate, Hike said, quote, "Even amongst this entire street, even amongst all this multiracial swine, it says, destroy racism, unquote. It's like, yeah, right. Goodbye, destroy racism, unquote." As he said this, Rice took a Sharpie, marked the slogan out, and drew a swastika next to it, unquote. Around that time, an American Front publication, Aryan Warrior, included the Abraxas Foundation on Evil, unquote, a puff piece for the supposed think tank. The article's placement in the ideological organ of a Nazi skinhead group shows how the Abraxas Foundation's politics were portrayed as consistent with neo-Nazism. According to the piece, the foundation was a, quote, "cadre of individuals whose lives are dedicated," unquote, "to the natural order," unquote. The piece does not directly mention race, although around the same time, Schreck said the foundation was against, quote, "race mixing," unquote, and genetic suicide, unquote. Next to the article was a cartoon of a Doc Martin clad foot-kicking character. Next to the article was a cartoon of a Doc Martin clad foot kicking caricatures of a black man and a Jew in the head with the headline, quote, "The only solution is white revolution," unquote. Both Palfrey and Moynihan would later refer positively to the Aryan Warrior article. By this time, the skinhead murders had begun. There were six between December of 1987 and June of 1990, but it rose rapidly. In 1993, the number was up to 22, and by early 1998, had reached at least 49. In 1990, for example, one American Front-affiliated skinhead killed an anti-racist skinhead in Sacramento, California, while a Florida organizer took part in a group attack on a member who was left for dead. Those connected to the American Front would go on to commit other murders, as well as numerous assaults, desecrations of synagogues and churches, and the bombing of an NAACP office and a gay bar. The organized white supremacist movement, and especially neo-Nazis, had initially been wary of this new generation of violent youth and what they saw as a degenerate culture. But those leaders who did embrace them reaped a whirlwind. Metzger was among their earliest champions and probably the greatest beneficiary, as Tom Metzger of White Aryan Resistance. Continuing, he had an unusually wide media reach for a white supremacist. Metzger said his cable TV show Race and Reason reached 60 markets, while in 1984 his war newspaper had a circulation of 4,000. His early recruitment of Nazi skinheads and embrace of their violence gave him a young militant base, quote, "I depend on skinheads," unquote. But there was a downside, too. Metzger had a heavy hand in the most infamous of the early Nazi skinhead crimes, and he paid a price for it. In November of 1988, Ethiopian immigrant Mulugeta Sirwa was killed in Portland, Oregon, by a group of Nazi skinheads affiliated with war. The murder happened 6 months after the White Workers' March that Rice was so enthralled by. On behalf of Sirwa's family, the Southern Poverty Law Center used an innovative legal strategy to sue Metzger, and in October of 1990, won a judgment of $12.5 million against him and his associates. This bankrupted Metzger ended his on-the-ground organizing efforts and spurred his advocacy of leaderless resistance. Before that happened, though, Metzger and Hike, who had made an alliance, tried to hold an outdoor Aryan Woodstock concert in Northern California. Community opposition and the lack of a sound permit made the event a bust. This happened in March, only 4 months after Siwa's murder. And that same month, an article came out which would follow Rice around for the rest of his career. The popular magazine Sassy, whose audience was teenage girls, ran one of the many articles that year profiling Nazi skinheads. There was nothing of importance in it about Rice. Indeed, he had said much more provocative things elsewhere. But accompanying the article was a picture that made public... But accompanying it was a picture that made public on a national level the relationships he had been nurturing for years. In it, Rice and Hike held nods and wore matching uniforms with American front patches sewn on the breast. Rice's appeared to be the same as the one he wore for his previous TV appearance with Hike. As this picture would come up again and again in interviews and criticisms of Rice, he would try to squirm out of its obvious implications. Certainly, during this period, observers could be forgiven if they thought Rice was in the American front, especially as he appeared publicly with their leader at least twice while wearing the group's insignia. Even if one accepted the argument which Rice claimed applied to himself, that in the post-war era, one could be a non-racist fascist and legitimately distinguish those views from National Socialism. It was certainly another thing for him to describe himself this way in this context. Rice wasn't the only one in the Abraxas clique who was drawn to Hike, however. Hike was described in a 1989 Hustler article by Parfrey as, quote, a top skinhead leader in the country, unquote, and the, quote, matinee idol of skinheaddom, unquote. Michael Moynihan also befriended Hike, and once they were even arrested together. And there's also a very interesting section here, and in this one, Boyd Rice appeared with Michael Moynihan and the important Nazi theoretician James Mason, and they appeared on the talk show of Bob Larson, a Christian fundamentalist, but they also appeared and apparently were attacking Doris Pate, the mother of Sharon Pate, who was killed by the Manson family. And this is more than a little interesting. It's skipping into this section. It's called The President and the Preacher. For a while, Moynihan and Rice seemed to get along well and participated in each other's recordings. In the first half of the year, Moynihan was part of the Music Martinis and Misanthropy recordings, and in the second half, Rice played on two tracks by Moynihan's Blood Axes. In May of 1991, Rice was home when the Secret Service came to question his roommate about an alleged plot to kill President George H.W. Bush. The next month, Rice, Moynihan, and Mason went on the Manson Maniacs, unquote, episode of the radio show of Christian preacher Bob Larson. There, they spurred with not just Larson, but also Doris Pate, the mother of Sharon Pate, the actress murdered by the Manson family. Flanked by the two firebrands, Rice came off as comparatively mild-mannered for most of the show, with some definite exceptions. He shared a Bible that had belonged to Manson with a horrified Larson. When Rice said there needed to be a return to a, quote, pre-Christian way of life, unquote, Larson retorted, quote, and people like me out of the way, unquote, to which Rice replied, quote, people like you wouldn't exist in a world like that, unquote. Asked if he thought war and mass murder were good, Rice readily agreed, and he affirmed that, quote, three-quarters of humanity needed to die in order to restore balance to the world. One of the things that I find, and I'm going to just inject my own thought here, one of the things that is sort of ironic about the Nazi and one. The Nazi idolization of Charles Manson, as well as the satanic idolization of him, is that the Manson family was a domestic intelligence operation, sort of a domestic Phoenix program. And it's quite remarkable here that you know, people who pretend to be, well, that this is against the system, blah, blah, blah, blah, blah. And in some of the talks on my Patreon platform, including in particular those featuring Hal Sanderson, we've spoken about Charles Manson and the fact that basically he was a long-time vehicle for elements of the intelligence community. He was apparently under mind control and capable of giving putting people under mind control. And again, it's just very funny, not ha-ha funny, but grotesquely funny, ironic, that people who go, well, we're against the system, but they supported a U.S. intelligence operation. And that's exactly what the Manson family was. And again, the landmark book, Chaos, by Tom O'Neill, a brilliant and important book that I've discussed in many programs. That book lays that out in gruesome, frankly, detail. And again, Reeve Whitson, a high-ranking spook, and in turn someone networked with Athos Grozemi, who appears to have been one of the influences on the Manson family operation by elements of U.S. intelligence. That is one of the, I think, one of the most important elements of Tom O'Neill's investigation. Now, why is this book called Neo-Nazi Terrorism and Counter-Cultural Fascism? And we're going to read some sections of Spencer Sunshine's text here, and we're going to talk about James Mason, whom we have not spoken about a whole lot. But again, his Siege publication was assisted by both Adam Porphyry and Michael Moynihan, and we've spoken about that in the past. Again, For the Record 437 goes into that. And Spencer Sunshine writes as follows: Siege, the collected writings of James Mason itself, was an unusual book. Certainly, there is no comparable text. Its contents were originally published in the monthly newsletter Siege between 1980 and 1986, which had a circulation of less than 100 copies. Selections of it were edited into a 1993 anthology, and a second edition came out in 2003. Despite its relative obscurity, the book was rediscovered in the 2010s by members of Iron March, an international online forum that attracted the most militant Nazis under the slogan, quote, Gas the Kikes, Race War Now, unquote, 1488, Boots on the Ground, unquote. In 2015, Iron March published a third edition of Siege, jump-starting its rediscovery. Siege provided a coherent ideological justification for abandoning traditional neo-Nazi politics. Siege provided a coherent ideological justification for abandoning traditional neo-Nazi politics. Its length, over 400 pages long in the first edition, later ones were even longer, gave it the authority of a serious tome. The book contained Mason's reflections on what would be his 20 years in the neo-Nazi movement by the end of the newsletter's publication. And those reflections came to a conclusion that the Atomwaffen group was in thrall to. And skipping down. Even guerrilla warfare, which Mason originally espoused, would be insufficient on its own. Mason decided the only thing to do was to try to either speed up or wait out the system's collapse. He summed up his approach as, quote, total attack or total dropout, unquote. As part of this, he embraced serial killers and mass murderers, inspired in no small part by a number of neo-Nazis who took this approach, some of whom he had known personally. He also advised that neo-Nazis who planned on committing dramatic acts of violence should gear them for maximum impact. If they died in the act, all the better. And he embraced terrorist acts by other political factions too, especially those new leftists who continued armed actions in the 1980s. Skipping down. Atomwaffen's notoriety grew even after more murders were attributed to them. In December of 2017, a 17-year-old often described as an Atomwaffen associate, unquote, was arrested for murdering his girlfriend's parents. In January of 2018, Atomwaffen member Samuel Woodward was arrested for killing Blaze Bernstein, a gay Jewish man, that's called B-L-A-Z-E. Woodward previously had his picture taken with Mason in his apartment. Atomwaffen embraced these crimes. Aided by a refusal of social media to crack down on the group, a whole online lexicon grew up around Siege. Hashtag Read Siege was now joined by phrases like, quote, Siege culture, unquote, an obsession with the book. Siege pilling, P-I-L-L-I-N-G, convincing others to adopt its outlook, and even Siege fags, unquote, a derogatory term used by others on the far right to describe the book's fans. Numerous memes, some based on edgy humor, others just threats, appeared as well. Undoubtedly, all those who clamored for others to, quote, read Siege, unquote, did not. The original edition clocked in at 434 pages, and later versions were even longer. Most of the nuances of Siege would not have been understood by readers unfamiliar with the internal debates of 1970s neo-Nazism, and one of the book's two strategies to drop out of society was mostly ignored. Instead, Read Siege, unquote, became shorthand for militant, illegal action, and this found plenty of receptive ears around the world. Atomwaffen had come out of Iron March, but was not the only group that did so. They included Reaction America, which later became Vanguard America. One of the men who marched with the group in Charlottesville became a murderer that afternoon after he rammed his car into the anti-fascist march. Another group that came out of the platform was National Action, whose members would be jailed for crimes like attempted murder before being proscribed by the British government. Russell had even traveled to England to meet with the group prior to founding Atomwaffen. But it was Atomwaffen that would become the central node in a global network of neo-Nazi groups, which promoted terrorism. Terrorism here refers to attempts by non-state actors to further a political goal by either intentionally attempting to kill people or engaging in acts in which this is a direct possibility, such as plane hijackings and other hostage situations. Those in other countries, including Germany, use the Atomwaffen brand. A number of groups from Estonia to Australia either have a relationship with Atomwaffen or were inspired by Siege culture more generally. These included Feuerkrieg Division, Sonnenkrieg Division, System Resistance Network, Antipodean Resistance, and the Base. After his arrest, Russell was sentenced to 5 years in prison. While on probation in 2023, he was arrested again, this time for plotting to attack the Baltimore power grid. The leadership was passed to John Cameron Benton, also known as Rape, unquote, and Vincent Snyder, unquote. Benton, who said he owned the rights to Mason's books, put out a fourth edition of Siege and new editions of others. Benton added his own essay, Movementarian Menace, unquote, to his edition of Siege. It applied Mason's ideas to the age of the alt-right. Benton said that white supremacist leaders held their rallies as money-making opportunities. Appending them was just doing the system's work, which would never allow their movement to succeed anyway. He also attacked David Duke and the National Socialist Movement, two of Mason's old targets who were still around. To this was added alt-right leader Richard Spencer, the planned keynote speaker at Charlottesville. Even with its murderous ending, Benton dismissed the rally as passé. The task at hand for Aryans was to embrace Mason's universal order philosophy. Even under Russell, Siege was required reading for the new Atomwaffen membership, but Benton turned the group toward an even stronger fixation on Mason, which also while also becoming more involved with Satanism. The publication and dissemination of the original edition of Siege had been deeply connected to Church of Satan members, including the book's editor and publisher, Michael Moynihan. Adam Laughlin replicated this association with Satanists, only it was entangled with the much more radical Order of Nine Angles, which had been founded by neo-Nazi David Nyack, NYAPP. This version of Satanism expected followers to participate in extreme movements such as neo-Nazism and radical Islamism, at one point even embracing human sacrifice. In a disturbing number of cases, murderers have been connected to Order of Nine Angles philosophy. Despite promoting terrorism, Adam Laughlin expanded into a sizable organization. At its height, Adam Laughlin had up to 27 chapters and 80 members, and its members were young. The three arrested for murder were all under 21, while Benton himself was 24 when he met Mason. As of April of 2020, every Adam Laughlin member arrested has been under 30. It wasn't long before the rather hands-off approach of federal authorities changed. This was undoubtedly driven by a series of white supremacist massacres, which included 11 killed in October of 2018 at the Tree of Life Synagogue in Pittsburgh, Pennsylvania, and 51 at two mosques in Christchurch, New Zealand, in March of 2019. The last straw was apparently the murder of 23 at a Walmart in El Paso, Texas, in August of 2019, in an incident which targeted Latino immigrants. And again, I think it is not a reach to see in Adam Laughlin and the expanded philosophy of James Mason and in the activities of the Abraxas clique, Adam Porphyry, Boyd Rice, the influence on MAGA and what's going on today, I think, is really quite apparent. The uber macho orientation, the anti-immigrant, anti-people of color orientation, and again, the open casting of women as somehow inferior. I also think that something that really bears watching, frankly, and that is perhaps to me personally the most disgusting, well, I shouldn't say most disgusting, but there is nothing more disgusting in, I think, this entire manifestation than the way so-called progressives have fallen in behind the Russiagate op, and that's exactly what it was. So, you know, Team Trump, they are a classic broken clock that's right twice a day. Russiagate is absolute drivel. We don't have time to go into it here. I would note that Robert Mueller, the late Robert Mueller, is a long-time fixer for the intelligence community, and the effect that had was to switch the blame for the rise of Donald Trump, which bears, basically it was the American people that allowed that to happen. I think the so-called progressive sector in particular. But it wasn't Vladimir Putin who allowed that to happen. It was the American people who allowed that to happen. And watching so-called progressives, watching Democrats, watching so-called progressives fall in behind the demonization of Vladimir Putin and the glorification of Ukraine. And basically, to make a very long story short, now I've spoken about this in many, many, many programs, many, many, many posts, going all the way back to really before 2014 and the Maidan coup. The elements in power in Ukraine are basically the OUNB. They are the Nazi element of the Ukrainian element of what Adolf Hitler called the Committee of Subjugated Nations. That was formed in 1943, and it involved the Croatian Ustashi, the Romanian Iron Guard, the Hungarian Arrow Cross, the Bulgarian National Front, the Croatian Ustashi, and also the OUNB. And the OUNB, the primary Nazi element in Ukraine, headed up by Stefan Bandera, with Yaroslav Stetsko as the leader of World War II, the World War II collaboration of government of Ukraine as the dominant element in the OUNB. Those are the elements that are in power in Ukraine today. And basically watching these so-called progressives oohing and aahing over what is quite literally a Nazi government. And by the way, in the written description for the record programs 1228 and 1229, how many lies before you belong to the lies, there is a large picture of a ceremony that was conducted in the summer of 2018 in Lviv in western Ukraine. It is a commemoration of the 75th anniversary of the founding of the 14th Waffen-SS Division, the Galician Division. And, you know, people poo-poo, Putin says this is an openly Nazi government in Ukraine. It doesn't get any more openly Nazi than that. Now, but also note that one of the two primary auxiliary police organizations in Ukraine is Combat 14, and that is basically uses the 14 words minted by David Lane, who was the getaway driver in the murder of Alan Berg by the Order in 1984. And when you have one of your two auxiliary police formations named after, again, an international white supremacist slogan minted by David Lane, a luminary in the white supremacist and Nazi movement, and again, the driver of a getaway car in the murder of Alan Berg, you would basically, when you overlook that or when you support that, you have sunk as low as it is humanly possible to sink. And I think so-called progressives, as well as mainstream, quote, Democrats, unquote, in the U.S., really should take a good goddamn look in the mirror and see what it is that they have become. Now, we are almost at the end of this broadcast, and I want to remind you of two links. Each of these links is at the top of each written for the record description and each food for thought post. One of those links will enable you to subscribe to the podcasts that are being made by sister station WFMU, and the other will enable you to obtain the 64-gigabyte flash drive with all of my life's work both printed and recorded, plus a mini library of old anti-fascist books. Also the brilliant comments by Terrafractal, our contributing editor, and other intelligent listeners are on that flash drive as well. And I am very pleased to announce that the flash drive is being updated monthly. And again, that flash drive is available for a nominal tax-deductible contribution. I get no money whatsoever from that, perhaps proof positive that my worst critics are quite correct and that I'm nuts and that basically it's my life's work, and I get no money from that. But anyway, please do get the flash drive. Again, I am extremely pessimistic. I do not think that we are going to make it as a civilization, and I think that as sentient beings, people have a responsibility to those who come afterward to bequeath to them at least an awareness of what it is that happened to their civilization. So please do get the flash drive. And again, I get no money whatsoever from this. This concludes For the Record program number 1427, Adam Porphyry, Boyd Rice, and Counterculture Fascism. This is being recorded on June 10th of the year 2026. I'm Dave Emery. Have fun.
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A noisy start to this evening's show. We heard from Musica Transonic. That was Musica Transonic and Mainliner. The track was Rotway. It's from their Solid Static release on Black Editions. La Musica Records. Before we got into that, we finished off with another edition of Dave Emery for the record. You can catch him Thursdays and Fridays, 6 to 7 p.m. If you haven't done it yet, you gotta get that flash drive. It's updated monthly, I believe he said. So always more to be heard, more to be said. Never short on words, Dave Emery, for the record. KFJC.org, the place to go to check out the full lineup. My name's Pop Life. This show is called Musical Beings. Looks like we've got some celebrations going on. Graduation up here at Foothill College. Congrats to all the grads. A lot of happy-looking folks with their families and loved ones taking in the afternoon sunshine. I'm going to be giving away some tickets tonight. It's 2 weeks in a row. This one, I'll tell you about it in a little bit here, but in the meantime, let's continue with Square Pusher here on your source, KFJC.

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Just heard from The Gentle Good. That was Krugen, you see, off of the album Elon. It's on the Bubble Wrap Collective label. I believe that is a Welsh folk guitarist, Gareth Bonello. Solo project, The Gentle Good. We also heard from Square Pusher, and I'm not sure if that record needs cleaning or if that was intentional, but some nice, yeah, you could tell the needle was there. Let's say that much. Square Pusher, we heard the track Welbeck, some nice organ on that track from the album Camera Concert on Warp Records. I want to take a moment here and let you know about San Francisco-based Gray Area. 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Gray Area teaches digital tools to support artists and technologists and hosts over 100 public events each year. 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Gray Area at the Grand Theater is located at 2665 Mission Street at 23rd Street. 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And they do spell gray, G-R-A-Y, grayarea.org. My name's Pup Life. This show is Musical Beings. It's my show. Welcome if you're new here. Gonna be giving away some tickets tonight to go see Simande and Rojai and Juan G. Show is happening Tuesday, June 30th at the UC Theater at 8 o'clock. All ages are welcome. UC Theater is located at 2036 University Avenue in Berkeley. Gonna be giving away those tickets just after 8 o'clock tonight, maybe like an hour from now, around 8:20 or so. So go see some live music. Simande. They're definitely back, and there should be a fun show. Continuing here with Ananon, it's Postscript here on your source, KFJC.

An inclination to absorb, to deplete the culture of a thought. For the greater globalized good,

collaborative mission relies on coordination of several forms that bring silence, time, compassion to join in total dailiness effectively. Once a voice, always a voice, inside the head ever gets out of

You will know what it's like, and like it or not, skin will come away from the body. That moment before naming the object, you remember the object, its function. Then recall what it's called, and so childlike joy at meeting something completely new. A morning, a dawn, an early bird, three times the same. Information has broken experience and its ability to express what information can never possess.

the many formulas and side streets you have come to be known by. The resistance to overcome, reaching your very name, is brilliance.

The sleeping face, not knowing what tremors surface after waking. But now gentle and beautiful and calm and knowledgeable, like a straight line on a large canvas.

uniting here in the pages, hearing voices that dance, memory awake. Happens, this happens, cyclically washes over a face, remembering.

thinking is writing without implement. Relapse was never a consideration, though it was suggested to revisit a location is to live there again. And again, walking along the maps. To disrupt is lowercase, a smaller stoppage. It looks like the photo leaked out into the world and went on over the horizon. Penetration starts today, wrangles with the fences, the fog monkeys.

Define the assault. May coming here a benefit, please. May coming here a benefit. The incident threw light on how being finished is nothing. Without adventure ahead of you is an opening that goes.

one's struggle expands if you deny a thing or believe a thing. Without knowing it, or saying it, or say it without believing it, or not say it at all.

held to light, removed by what is larger than visibility, farther than particles can reach or be reached. Intending to attend is not attending. Attending is attending after intending to attend.

And even that falls short of being present. An inclination to absorb, to deplete the culture of a thought. For the greater globalized good is exactly the point it will devour you.

between two destinations. The distance at which is our existence, our very time. The transformative mission relies on coordination of several forms.

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We just heard from Bonita Marcus. That was Lecture for Joe Kondo. It's also the name of the release on 99 Chance. That one to be continued. Didn't quite get to finish that sidelong there, but we'll get back to it soon enough. We also heard from Ananon. That was Postscript from their album Dream Temperature on Tonal Union. Coming up on Monday, June 29th, Art Crimes and author Greil Marcus will be they will be discussing the 50th anniversary edition of Mystery Train, which might be the finest book ever written about pop music, according to Alan Light from the New York Times Book Review. They're going to be discussing it this Monday, June 29th, 10 a.m. to 2 p.m. only on the Fine 89 KFJC. You can find out more on our website, kfjc.org. My name is Pup Life. This show is called Musical Beings. It might be some words about this show on the New York Times Book Review, perhaps. Giving away some tickets tonight in just a little bit, in about 40 minutes from now. Tickets to what? You and a friend, a lucky guest, a loved one, whoever you choose could be going up to the UC Theater this coming Tuesday, June 30th, to go see Simande and Rojai, along with Juan G. Again, it's all going down this Tuesday, June 30th, at the UC Theater in Berkeley. Show starts at 8, and all ages are welcome. Gonna be giving away those tickets around 8:20, so just a little bit from now, and we'll be working our way, getting in the mood for that show. Just a little bit here, and yeah, the way our ticket giveaways work, you have to give us a phone call when the time is right. I'll let you know when that is. 650-941-2500, the number here to call to get those tickets when I tell you in just a little bit. Until then, let's continue here with Kim DeYoon, or DeYoon Kim. It's the Beats of Distant Thunder here on your source, KFJC.

It's KFJC 89.7 FM. Just heard from Doyeon Kim. That was The Beats of Distant Thunder. It's off her release Wellspring on Tau Forms. Waterbird Regional Preserve contains nearly 200 acres of wetlands and uplands to the east. The focal point of the preserve is Al McNabby Marsh, and bird watchers may see American avocet, killdeer, great blue heron, as well as cedar waxwing, western meadowlark, American kestrel, and great horned owls. Waterbird Regional Preserve is located at 851 Waterbird Way in Martinez. For details, you can see ebparks.org. My name's Puplife. You're listening to my show called Musical Beings. Thanks, as always, for tuning in wherever and whenever you are. Giving away some tickets this evening.

This coming Tuesday, June 30th, up at the UC Theater in Berkeley. It's an all-ages show, starts at 8 o'clock. Giving those tickets away in less than half an hour. Make sure you have our phone number handy, 650-941-2500. We'll be, like I said, getting in the mood for that in just a little bit. Continuing here with Anita Tatlow, The Years Between, here on your source, KFMO.

0: And we have to become humble in front of this overwhelming misery and overwhelming fornication, overwhelming growth, and overwhelming lack of order. Even the stars up here in the sky look like a mess. There is no harmony in the universe. We have to get acquainted to this idea that there is no real harmony as we have conceived it. But when I say this all full of admiration. It is not that I hate it. I love it. I love it very much. But I love it against my better judgment.
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Just heard from Rodwan Ghazi Mumnet and Frederick D. Oberlin. That was Squeal of Swine. It's from their album Eternal Life, No End on Constellation. Before that, we heard from Alice Kemp, A Gold Blade to the Back of the Head. It's from her album Nine Dreams in Erotic Morning. That one's on the Helen Scarsdale Agency. Bill Brennan and Andy McNeil brought us Morning Beams. It's from their album Dreaming in Gamelan, self-released and quite beautiful. And we heard from Lim Gong, that was Summer Drizzle. Love the sounds of the Summer Drizzle on that one. The release is called The Realm of Otherness, and it's on BA Records. And we kicked off that set with Anita Tatlow, that was The Years Between. It's from her release Everything in Watercolor on Constellation Tatsu. Coming up this weekend, Sunday, June 28th, it's finally here. It's the KFJC Record Swap 2026. It's all going down right here at Foothill College in the dining hall. 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My name is Pup Life. 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And ticket giveaway, it's coming up. Once this song ends, actually. So you could be, I imagine they would play this song. We'll find out. You'll find out when you win the tickets to go see Simande and Rojai and Huanji on Tuesday, June 30th at the UC Theater. Show starts at 8. It's an all-ages show. I'm going to be giving those tickets away in about, let's say, 6 minutes from now. Make sure you have our phone number. Here it is, 650-941-2500. Giving those tickets away in about 6 minutes from now. It's going to be a great show. And Simande, that's who we're currently listening to. This is from their self-titled release. The track is Dove, here on your source, KFJC.

You're tuned to KFJC, The Fine 89, your source for Simande. That was the track Dove off their self-titled album on Janus Records. Gonna be giving away tickets to go see them this Tuesday. Right after this message about the American Bird Conservancy, also known as ABC, they work for the benefit of wild birds and their habitats throughout the Americas. ABC strives to build the bird conservation movement by reducing threats to all birds, reversing population decline, and preventing extinctions of those species that are endangered. ABC is building support in the USA, Latin America, the Caribbean, and Hawaii. For more information on American Bird Conservancy, you can see abcbirds.org. And as I was telling you about the ABC, I made the connection, obviously, Simande's track Dove, but also the cover on the album. It's quite memorable. Looks like there's a person with a dove on their head. So birds, it's definitely a bird's world, and you and your bird, or whoever you choose, could be going to see Simande this Tuesday, along with Rojai and Kwanji. Yeah, it's all going down this Tuesday, June 30th at the UC theater in Berkeley at 8 o'clock. It's an all-ages show, and I am giving away the tickets right now to the third caller. But you got to give me a call, 650-941-2500. It's going to be funky. It's going to be good. You know you want to witness Simande this coming Tuesday, June 30th. Giving away those tickets right now, 650-941-2500, the number to call. And while we wait for that call, we're going to keep grooving here to Afrofunk. It's Farewell to Ibusa here on your source, KFJC.

You're tuned to KFJC 89.7 FM. Just heard from Mano Mano, that was Make Them Realize. It's from the album The Dawn of Awareness on Capitol Records. Before that, we heard from Simande, that was Getting It Back from their self-titled album on Janus Records. And we kicked off that set with Afro Funk. That was Farewell to Ibusa, the album's Body Music on Secret Stash. And if you've ever thought about getting involved here at KFJC, our summer registration is happening now. Our training class begins Wednesday, July 1st, 2026. That's next Wednesday. You can believe it. Yeah, next Wednesday. KFJC.org is the place to go to read a little more about that, find out if that might work for you. I believe they still do a hybrid class, so you can choose to come up here to Foothill College, or you can attend virtually from the comfort of wherever. We do hope you'll consider that. And my name is Pub Life. This show is Musical Beings. Took that training class, I guess it's been like 6 years ago now. You could be here with us as well. This show is my show. It's called Musical Beings, and yeah, I do this just about every Thursday, 7 to 10. And I've got some good news. I've got another pair of tickets to give away. If you've been enjoying the music in this past, I don't know, yeah, 30 minutes or so, if you've been enjoying the vibes. I'm pretty sure you might enjoy going to see Simande and others this coming Tuesday up in Berkeley. Let me get the full lineup for you here. It is an all-ages show. Simande, the headliner, along with Rojai and Hwanji. It's all going down Tuesday, June 30th up in Berkeley, and the show starts at 8. All ages are welcome, so now's your chance to get those tickets. But you gotta give me a call, 650-941-2500. We're about to hear from Bette Davis. It's 70s Blues here on your source, KFJC.

You're tuned to KFJC 89.7 FM. We just heard from Betty Davis. That was 70s Blues off her album They Say I'm Different on Sunshine Records. Redwood City Public Library is hosting Let's Play Board Games for Grown-Ups, featuring jigsaw puzzles, card games, board games, and more just for adults. Let's Play happens every second and fourth Tuesday from 11 a.m. to 1 p.m. Sessions are held at the Redwood Shores Branch Library, located at 399 Marine Parkway in Redwood City. For more details, you can phone 650-780-7054. My name's Pup Life. 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

You're listening to KFJC, The Wave of the West, where you just heard from Abdallah Umbadagu. That was Tenere, and the album is Anu Malane. That's on Sahel Sounds. Before that, we heard from Comer Salufu Michelle. At the orchestra, El Rego Se Calm. And that track was called Gagni Dodo, and it's from the African Scream Contest 2, a collection on Analog Africa. We heard from Bishiga 70, that was 7 Pancadas on their album 3. That one released on Glitter Beat, and we kicked off that set with Black Flower. That was Skeleton off of the album Ghost Radio on Zephyrus Records. Just one more reminder here, coming up this Sunday, it's the KFJC Record Swap 2026. It's going down this Sunday, June 28th, from 9 a.m. to 3 p.m. right here on Foothill College campus in the dining hall. 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There will be vinyl. There will be discs. Compact discs. Maybe some cassettes, posters, merch, and definitely some KFJC DJs lurking around here. More information on our website, kfjc.org. Again, it's all going down. The KFJC Record Swap this Sunday, June 28th. We hope to see you there. Getting ready for Club Pup. And while we do that, we'll hang out here in the Liminal Lounge here on your source, KFJC.

Inside my head, cause it didn't love me.

You're tuned to KFJC 89.7 FM. Yeah, where we just heard from Nightmares on Wax versus Adrian Sherwood. That was Positive Touch off the In a Space Out of Dub release on Warp Records. Before that, we heard from Liminal Lounge. That was preset number 2A, The Perpetrators, from the album Preset. And that one's on Knitting Factory Works. 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My name's Pup Life. You're listening to my show. It's called Musical Beings. Thanks for joining us this evening. And it's time for Club Pup. We are inching our way towards the entrance. This evening's theme is post-solstice. Still taking in those long days of sunshine here at Club Pup. And yeah, if you want to get your name on the list this evening, give us a call, 650-941-2500. Makes getting into the club a breeze. Kicking things off here with African Vibration, it's Hinde here on your source, KFJC 89.7.

listening to KFJC 89.7 FM. Just heard from Guedra Guedra. That was Duke Lockstep from their album Son of Sun on the Corner Records label. We heard from Ildegard, To Death. This is a song we heard off their album Rage Blossom. That one's on Born Bad Records. Barrio Lindo brought us Chato Yancy. That was from the Ecthesis Volume 1 release on Shika Shika. Then we kicked off Club Pup with African Vibration. Track was Hinde, and that was the Julian Dine rework on Soundwave Records. Coming up at 10 o'clock, Naysayer, host of The Attic, is back. Really enjoyed that throwback archive episode last week. It was fun to listen to. It was Outsider Music, I believe, was the theme. It was a Mayhem special from 2014. And yeah, it was something else. Be sure to check out that playlist and listen to the archive if you missed it. KFJC.org. You can hear any show for up to 2 weeks after it's aired. Whenever you want. Naysayer, host of The Attic, coming up at 10 o'clock, which means it's time for me to say farewell. My name's Pup Life. This show has been Musical Beings. 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

0: strange sounds are being heard around the world. In British Columbia, Canada, Dr. Glenn McPherson says he heard a strange humming sound in his home. At first, he thought it was an appliance.
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3: That's my kind of singing.
4: Well, it should be. I learned it from you. Well, it's kind of embarrassing, but maybe I should explain. When I was a kid, every Wednesday night, I used to sit on the bed, and my mom and dad and a few of the other kids, and watch the Perry Como show with Ray, the Ray Charles singers, Peter Gennaro dancers, Perry's pal, Paul.
3: Really?
4: Yeah.
3: Wow.
4: And I used to think,
3: he's a
4: boy, does he ever make it sound easy? As a matter of fact, it's almost as though he's lying down when he's singing. You know? But my dad said, I don't think it's quite as easy as he makes it sound. And I thought to myself secretly at the time, wouldn't it be neat, but I didn't tell anybody, wouldn't it be neat if someday I could sing with Perry Como? And here we are, fishing.
3: If you watched all the shows, then you must remember Chibaba Chibaba Chibaba and Jalama Kukula Kumba.
4: No, a little before my time, I think.
3: How about Salagadula, Meshigabula, Bibbidi Babbidi Boo? You put them together, and what have you got?
4: Bibbidi Babbidi Boo. Vaguely.
3: Vaguely? You must have been listening to Jerry Vale or something.
4: Oh.
3: Remember Jerry Vale?
4: Vaguely.
3: The gray hair, you know.
4: Oh, yeah.
3: It's terrible the way he let himself go.
4: Here's one of yours I do remember. Catch a falling star and put it in your pocket. Never let it fade away.
3: Very well.
4: Catch a falling star.

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Naysir here. 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Big weekend here in the Bay. It's been going on all month, but, you know, culminates here in San Francisco Bay Area. So tonight we're playing music, not everything, but a lot of artists within the LGBTQIA plus community. And a roundabout. 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We started off with Perry Como and Anne Murray doing Catch a Fallen Star and Don't Let the Stars Get in Your Eyes off the Lake Tahoe release. Sitting by the lake, fishing, and singing about that song. Screamin' Rachel then did Fun with Bad Boys on the Best of House Music double LP off of Profile Records. And right now we're listening to Oral doing Lunacy on the Oral 10-inch self-release. 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We'll see where the attic goes this evening. You know, if you listen, you know, you find out. Back to the sounds of Oral and some Night Wind. And then onto some Dax Pearson. KFJC 9.7, your source.

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We're listening to Dax Pearson for the Angels and Snap on the Never Bumps, a Queer Divine Dissatisfaction LP off of Dark Entries. And then we had Oral before that. And the Sound of Some Wind. The David C. Daniels Nature Center is open for the season. 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

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Naysayer here, the attic. DJ Hyperactive doing Hypno on the Morales Tonic EP off of Saboteur. Before that, DJ Donna Summer going back Rock, Rock, Rock on the Panther Tracks Volume 1 collection off of Cock Rock Disco. Essel did Sweat on the Sweat 12-inch off of T. St. Abdullah and Jason Nazari did Fingerprints, Photographs, and Biographical Information on the Wiretaps for Oral project off of Rough Trade. Dax Pearson for the Angels on the Never Bumps, a Queer Divine Dissatisfaction album off of course, Dark Entries. 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

0: Then I'll play for your good old bat, bleep, black, white meat. Can you put a bunny with something over on? 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
1: 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Naysayer here. Happy Pride Evening of Mistakes. We'll redo Redux. Things happen. It's fun. We're currently listening to Oakland Reductionist Orchestra doing East of West Baying on the East and West Baying CD off of Queen Bee. We love them all. Important people on the music scene, especially around here, around the world, man. Before that, finally got it. Limp Wrist. I love hardcore boys. I love boys hardcore. In under a minute. And then a little break. Because Mason isn't quite up to speed like those young whippersnappers who did that 4-hour, 1-minute song each song show. Holy moly. Mukilteo Fairies did We Are Not Your Entertainers on the Rockstars Kill compilation off of Kill Rockstars. DJ Tay did Go to Sleep featuring DJ Earl on the Move Out 12-inch on Hyperdub. DJ TB did Objects in Motion 2001 on the Certificate 18 Rex release Through the Eyes of a Scorpion. Jude and Frank did Sound of How, the Sound of House extended mix on the Sound of House 12-inch. Myroshka did Cool Stop on their Cosmic Rising release. DJ Hyperactive did Hypno on the Mireles Tonic EP. Yeah, that's what we do here. We play around. We write long songs, we do short songs, and we do all kind of stuff. And if you want to know what's going on, and you don't know what's going on, but you want to figure what's going on, you go to KFJC.org. 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Thank you very much, 2 weeks. Who's coming up next, who's coming up in the next couple of days, what shows did this fantastic station that I support do? Can I get a t-shirt? Or a hat or a bag? Yeah, check it out. So KFJC.org is the place to go find out all that stuff. Have fun, explore. It's like class. It's your textbook. Back to the sounds of the very quiet sounds of the Oakland Reductionist Orchestra, hence the name. A97, your source for sound.

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Naysayer here in the attic. Hour two. Happy Pride. We're hitting on a lot of punky power punk, LGBTQIA plus and other type bands. Having a whole heck of a lot of fun. I am, anyway. I don't care about you. Well, I do, but not. Square Pusher, Tideway, Camera Concert, double LP. This thing is scratched up. People are playing this thing like crazy, as it should be. Before that, La Tigre, of course, the Empty on the La Tigre CD on Mr. Lady Records and Videos. Classic. Gravy Train, Pussy Sauce. Are You Wiggling? Is the name of that CD on Kill Rock Stars. Kill Rock Stars, we're pushing it. Play some more stuff off of their label. The Julie Ruin, of course. Ha Ha Ha on the Run Fast CD. Miss Hannah, you either love her or you love her. Discord Direct, such a distinct voice. And the Oakland Reductionist Orchestra to give us a little breather of sorts. Of sorts, of sorts, of sorts. See, now this is where I'm supposed to go and tell you something. So what I do is I go to the website and I go, what should I tell you? And I look at things that are happening. What? Holy moly, pajoli. On Monday, June 29th, mark this one down, 10 a.m. to 2 p.m. This is why I need to pay attention more. Art Crimes is going to welcome Grail Marcus. What the heck? Back to the KFJC airwaves after via a pre-recorded interview recorded recently. A lifelong music critic, Mr. Marcus's book Mystery Train was first published in 1975, quickly welcomed as a groundbreaking survey of American music from the 50s onward that threw the standard PR-driven music bio form into the bin, focusing on six very different artists ranging from the obscure harmonica Frank to the famous beyond measure Elvis. To frame his narrative, Marcus weaved layers of ideas about America's unique character, on and on and on. He's going to talk to him and talk and take notes. There'll be a quiz after the interview. That's a hot one. 50 years of tracks. 1975, baby. That was 51 years ago. Grail Marcus. So mark it down, June 9th, 29th, 10 to 2, and it'll be up in the archives for 2 weeks. Stuff we do. Thank you, Mr. Art Crimes. Back to the sounds of Square Pusher. And then guess what? Because I love them so much, more Gravy Train, You Made Me Gay, The Need, Prison Affair. You kind of get the theme. And then we'll, you know, go down another saw track. KFJC, The Wave of the West, 89.7.

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This is KFJC, Los Altos Hills. Good morning. It's Friday, June 26th, 2026.

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Naysayer here, you in the attic. Part two, the Friday section. 2 hours went by whoosh, because it was just fun. Mistakes are allowed. That's the new attic mantra. Harlan Silverman, Dreamscape is the name of this track on the Music for Stillness LP off of Mississippi Records. Before that, Asahito Nanjo did Awakened Flame on the M album off of Black Editions La Musica Records. We have two things in current right now from Black Editions La Musica Records, and they're beautiful, beautiful, beautiful LPs. The whole design of it is just quite luscious. Yep, remember that? When records are like art, that thing, people still do it. Alice Kemp. Let's talk about her a bit. Song for Unnamed Things on the Nine Dreams and Erotic Mourning, MOURNING, off of Helen Scarsdale Agency, of course. She's a UK satellite of the Swiss Schimpflug Commune group. Who played this really weird show a long time ago in this warehouse factory house in the Fruitvale district in Oakland down by my house, which I didn't know was there, and it was great. There were some other members of KFJC there, and some band put on like Smoke, and it was so much you couldn't see your hand in front of your face. It was a little panicky, but you know, these are things that happen. Hold on one second, folks. Oh, no need. Yeah. And then the ever great Stillsuit, Bay Area Oakland Zone. Telephone was named out off of their self-release Stillsuit. Gloss did We're From the Future on their demo cassette self-release. Lesbians on Ecstasy going off. Party Time, a Women's with a Y, Love, L-U-V. We know you know. On the Alien 8 recordings, things were getting pretty nasty here. Prison Affair, I Want You in My Cell, on the Prison Affair self-release 7-inch. Stole the show at Mosswood a few years ago. The Need, oh Sally, how's it feel with a fake hand? The Need is dead. Homocore has no bounds on Chainsaw. Gravy Train, You Made Me Gay, on the Hello Doctor release. Square Pusher, Tide Way, then Le Tigre, the Empty, and on and on and on backwards. There you go. So I'm supposed to talk quickly about something. I've been talking too long, but you know what? So what? Once in a while, it happens. It happens. What's happening here at the station that you need to know about? So many things. I think the thing that's really important right now is that on the 28th of Sunday of June, which is coming up, right? Pride Parade Day, 9 a.m. to 3 p.m. It's the KFJC Swap Meet. Foothill College, Campus Dining Hall, directions, campus map, it's all there. 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I don't know if the time's up for that. KFJC Record Swap 2026. Do it! Special events we like to bring you. And the campus is really pretty. Get there before the heat. Yeah. Okay, back to Harlan Silverman, and then to some Kate NV, Confessions at the Dinner Table, on her album, Wow. 89.7, your source.

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We're listening to Len Leo. Corrugation is the name of this track on the Echolocation 12-inch off of Körperspannung label. Kate and V did Confessions at the Dinner Table on the WOW album off of Roving International. And then Harlan Silverman did Dreamscape on Music for Stillness. Woven is a major retrospective of Native American Wakanaki basket artist Jeremy Frey. This exhibit of contemporary and indigenous art features more than 50 baskets of sweetgrass, black ash, and other natural materials. Intricate, expressive, and mesmerizing, these works honor and transform one of the oldest art forms in Northeast America. On view at the Cantor Art Center March 26th through July 20th. For more details, see Two Museums, that's the number two, T-W-O, I mean, sorry, the word two, T-W-O, museums.stanford.edu. 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

0: JC. Excuse me, Kaya. Don't do that on the radio. Can you take the class? Do not clear your throat on the air.
1: That was intentional to show you what not to do.
0: My goodness. What a plethora of sounds. Kaori Suzuki doing Abade or Abad on the New Sun CD off of Sounds et al. Alga Morgan, of course, Grammy Awards is named the album of Gedalia Tzartz. Ferm Taguer Zarathustra. Shut up, Zarathustra,
1: is actually what it's called, and then another track after that. Love it. Landash, Leo, Corrugation, all playing together, plus with some wind sounds on one of the Environment albums, Environment 5. Here. It's windy. Watch out. The branches might fall. It's that time when tiredness kicks in. All right. Things to talk about. Things to talk about. You know, there's just tons of DJs, tons, that are so, so interesting to listen to, and they're always doing interesting shows. But what are they playing? Well, go to kfjc.org and check out the reviews. Every time you turn it on, you will get, okay, you will get three new reviews of albums that are up, including the Kaori Suzuki that we're listening to right now. And then you go on again, there'll be three new ones. Now, not everything that's up on our current is in review. Some things are private, just for us. Some things are for everybody. But then you can go into the review section and see thousands, literally thousands, of reviews that you can read and learn about and go back and, you know, find out about. We are a source. We are a school. We are a college. And we expect you to do that. KFJC.org is the spot to go for recently reviewed records and old reviewed records and music. Thank you. Back to this mishmash of sound. Because we can do that. KFJC 9.7, your source for sounds.

0: I think to some extent it was like containing the culture, you know, because the adapt, you know, the changing and the adapting for them as parents weren't easy. So they were trying to make it easier for us. When you're in the home, you're roping with the Jamaican talk, and when you're out the home, you're roping with the English talk. Because when we were at school and we spoke the Jamaican, you know, it was a big joke. Everyone laughed. You know, everywhere you went and spoke the Jamaican, it was a comedy. You know, because nobody understand how me talk all the time like this. You know, me can't go out to the shop and get food if me talk like this all the time. Ticket was booked for me, and I obviously had an escort, hair hostess, but I travelled on my own at 7 years old to come to my mother. My memory of a child when she gave me to someone to look after while she left Jamaica to come to work. So she was already here, set a life up, and then came, you know, sent for me.
1: Yeah, but otherwise, and some things, you know, your mom's flavor is the best flavor in the world. So some things I miss, and it's the best thing when your mom cooks it. Just that. Although I think the things which I cook, I actually enjoy it. But it's just that I've cut down on a lot of recipes because of time constraint of some dishes, because I don't have all the dishes or all the instruments required for it. Time, ingredients, and dishes. Yeah, that's the three constraints.

0: and get it.
1: And yet I used to do it first when I came to the US, I used to those cravings because I was so used to it. But then slowly, you know, I think my senses died. And I actually told one of my friends that I think something is dying inside me. And it was like, you know, it was a life. Like, it was a food or something. It was a wish in my life.

0: 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This is The Attic, Thursday nights, 10 p.m., Friday mornings, 2 a.m. We're in the last hour. We're currently listening to the sounds of the wind at night on environments. Totally new concepts in Sound Disc 5. Those things are great. If you find them, get them. David Velez, two tracks off of the Capsicum Music Against Racism project on Marginal Frequency. The last one was Equatorial Latitudes. Before that, Adaptation. Anita Tatlow did Stone Blue on Everything in Watercolor off of Constellation Tatsu. L7 did Uncle Bob on their self-titled release on Epitaph Records. It's going out to a friend. Kaori Suzuki did Abade, did New Sun on the Sounds et al. CD. 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

mark that one on your calendar and enjoy. Back to the sounds, we're listening to a group called Out of Place Artifacts. 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

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You just listened to Out of Place Artifacts, Healing of a Ghost, featuring Sarah Clark. Bread and Roses is an organization dedicated to uplifting the human spirit by presenting free, live performing arts programs to people who are isolated, institutionalized, or otherwise marginalized. They provide performances for low-income children, families in homeless shelters, seniors, and others living apart from friends and family while facing challenging times. For more information, see breadandroses.org. Back to the sounds of the wind at night, and then onto some Sternpost. 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

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Naysayer here in the attic. We're listening to Sagara times Shackleton. This track is called Sunbeam Spirits on 3, the Shackleton versions off of Glitter Beat. Before that, Malcolm Holcomb did The Wind Doesn't Know You. I have a friend who probably knows that person very well. Bits and Pieces, Peg Leg, Howl, Lowdown, Rounder Blues from 1928 to 29 on Matchbook Box Records. Lottie Kimbrough Beeman did Going Away Blues on the Winston Holmes and Kimbrough Lottie Kimbrough 1928 to 29 LP off of Wolf Records. Team Dresh did 7 off of the Rockstars Kill compilation on Kill Rockstars. La Femme did Le Chemin on Mystère on the Born Bad Records. Sternpost did Every Other Building Unworld.afterpop on Concentric Circles label. Out of Place Artifacts at Healing of a Ghost featuring Sarah Clark. Thank you so much. The show is over. Well, not really. We've got about 17 minutes left. It was a pleasure to play with you. Happy Pride. The first 2 hours were a lot of like Pride and stuff, and lots of other things were played in between to kind of get you in the mood. If you go to the parade, celebrate. If you've celebrated, good. If you haven't, you should. Read something about the community, because it's important, because they are our community, we are their community. Don't be shy. We have an archive coming up, Jim Hunter. Listen, enjoy. It'll take you to the morning when the stories start again with the live DJs and such. Have a good week, have a good weekend. Do something good for yourself. Do something good for others. That's the point. That is the only point. Naysayer signing off. KFJCD 9.7. See you next week. The Wave of the West.

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KFJC, I'm your host, Jim Hunter. I'll be digging the grave till 6 a.m. Glad to be with you. And I wanted to give a shout out to Kai Sink for his outstanding electronic show, and to please tune in to his show every Wednesday night between 10 and 2, and you won't regret it. Great stuff. So tonight we have been listening to Brock Von Way. This is one of Kai Sink's selections that he ended his show with. The track You Will Know Where to Find Me, off the Pop Ambient collection on Compact Records circa 2010. And I opened up with Single Cell Orchestra, the track Kudo Buzz from the self-titled record on Asphodel. And we just heard Reformed Faction, Robin Story, ex-Soviet France, the track Holleri from the album The War Against on Solomon Recordings. Next, we're going to be hearing from Seafield, KFJC, your source for sound.

KFJC, I'm your host, Jim Hunter. We've been listening to Seafield, the track Leaf off Ambient Volume 4, the Isolationist compilation, Virgin Records. The Center for Literary Arts, CLA, is presenting a travel writing conference dedicated to the far-flung nonfiction scribes who chronicle the globe. Panels will include food, travel, adventure travel, and travel editing, featuring a number of published authors. The CLA Travel Writing Conference happens March 21st through the 23rd at the San Jose State University Union Theater. For more information and event details, see litart.org. That's litart.org. 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

underlying all that changes, a living power that is changeless, that holds all together, that creates, dissolves, and

KFJC, I'm your host, Jim Hunter, digging the grave till 6 a.m. Glad to be with you. We've been listening to Mark Van Hone, the track A Glimmer of Forgotten Ancestors from the album The Last Flowers from Darkness on Medical Records. We opened up this set with Zoviet France, the track Just an Illusion from the album Just an Illusion on Charisma Records. Comes in a rather imaginative CD box, a wooden CD box, and buried within there's some great music from the Newcastle Collective. 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

KFJC, I'm your host, Jim Hunter. Digging the grave till 6 a.m. Happy to be with you. We've been listening to DJ Spooky, the song The Last, or The Terran Invasion of Alpha Centauri, off Songs of a Dead Dreamer on Asphodel Records. Before that, we heard La Femme, the track Sphinx, from the album Mystery on Born Bad Records. Prior to that, Public Image Limited, a little John Lydon, the track Banging the Door from my favorite PIL album, The Flowers of Romance on Warner Brothers Records. Before that, Dead Can Dance, Dawn of the Iconoclast from the album Within the Realm of a Dying Sun on 4AD. Before that, Stylacoom, the track Sisters on the Sisters 7-inch on Vibraphone Records. Prior to that, Trent Muller, the track Redefine from the album Fixon, In My Room Records. And we started off this set with Sleep Chamber, the track Issus from the album Circled Zero on Musica Maxima Magnetica. Wanted to encourage anyone listening out there who likes good music to please join us here at KFJC, because winter registration is happening now through January 8th for the radio class. The first class is on January the 11th. If you go to kfjc.org, all the details are there. You'll be happy you did. And you can be a DJ too. Play what you want. Next, we're going to be hearing from William Orbit, a track off the album Strange Cargo 2. KFJC, your source for William Orbit.

KFJC, I'm your host Jim Hunter. We've been listening to Heavenly, the track Dig Your Own Grave from the punk girl 10-inch on K Records. Started off this short set with William Orbit, The Last Lagoon, from the album Strange Cargo 2, which was also featured in the motion picture Heat, if any of you remember that, on IRS Records. The California Employment Development Department, EDD, provides a full range of services through the Migrant and Seasonal Farm Worker Outreach Program, targeting agricultural employers and workers classified as migrant, seasonal, or migrant food processing. MSFW offers information about labor market issues, referrals, labor law, unemployment insurance, Cal Jobs registration, training, and more. 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Next, I'm going to be hearing a little Billy Gomberg, the track Caprice from the album Slight at That Contact. 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

0: Is it Monday yet?
1: No. Why? 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
0: 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I can't wait to hear Sally.
1: Sally? Sally who?
0: Sally Gooden. For country, bluegrass, Americana, and all kinds of toe-tapping sounds, check out Sally Gooden Monday mornings from 10 a.m. to 2 p.m.

KFJC, I'm your host, Jim Hunter. I'll be with you till 6 a.m. and hope everybody had or is having a great holiday season, since tis is the season. So we've been listening to some Howie B, the track Here Comes the Tooth off the album Music for Babies. Before that, Gangrus by Michael Geddes, the track Extension Breathworm Suite Part 3 from the album Interior Architecture, something new that we just received at the station, and I quite like it. Before that, Husker Du, track Whatever off Zen Arcade. Prior to that, Ice, track The Dredger off the Isolationism Ambient 4 compilation on Virgin Records. Prior to that, Bizarre Uproar with She-Wolf off the album Lycanin Eotolinen on Urashima Records. Challenging my pronunciation skills here. Prior to that, DJ Spooky, once again, with DJ Soulslinger off the Dialogic Project on Knitting Factory. Started off this set with Billy Gomberg, the track Caprice, off the album Slight at That Contact. Wanted to let everybody know about our Hammondy New Year. We're having a Hammondy New Year from 6 to 8 p.m. Saturday, December 31st, New Year's Eve. Get your groove on for 2017. Jazz, blues, organ on the Hammond B3, hosted by Cousin Mary. So please tune in. Next, we're going to hear from Ryan Huber, the track Soundhedron on Inlam Records, KFJC, your source for sound.

KFJC, your host Jim Hunter. We had a little short track from Ryan Huber. The name of the track is Sanhedrin, off the album Cole Stomer, on Inum Records. Located in Watsonville, Mount Madonna County Park overlooks the Santa Clara Valley to the east and Monterey Bay to the west, with over 4,600 acres of redwood forest, oak meadows, thick chaparral, and greasy meadows. Mount Madonna Park offers an archery range, equestrian and hiking trails, an amphitheater, picnic areas, and over 100 walk-in reservable campsites. Phone 408-842-2341. That's 408-842-2341. We continue on. Going to be hearing some Killing Joke, KFJC, your source for Killing Joke.

KFJC. I'm your host, Jim Hunter. Digging the grave here till 6 a.m. Hope you're having a wonderful holiday evening and enjoying the music here on KFJC. We've been listening to Cindy Talk, the track Floating Clouds, off the Hold Everything Dear LP on Editions Mago. Before that, Bernard Herrmann, the main title from the film Obsession on London Records. Started off this set with Killing Joke from the Pandemonium EP, the Waxworth Industries mix on Butterfly Recordings of London. Wanted everybody to know, or rather to stay tuned for Anomaly at 6 a.m. Anomaly is a great DJ. So, enough said. Next, we're going to be hearing from Brand Van 3000, the track Carry On. KFJC, your source for Brand Van 3000.

KFJC, I'm your host Jim Hunter, with you till 6 a.m. We've been listening to Vicky Victoria, the track What to Do. The name of the album is New Victorian. The label is Midwich Productions. Before that, we heard Brian Eno, Dunwich Beach, Autumn 1960, from Ambient 4 on Land on Gem Records. Started off this set with Brandvan 3000, Carry On, from Glee, Capitol Records. At the bottom of the hour, I will be playing the concert outlook. So please stay tuned for that. That's at the bottom of the hour, at the 30. Next, going to be hearing some Aphex Twin from the 2014 album Zero on Warp Records. KFJC, your source for sound.

KFJC. I'm your host, Jim Hunter. This short set, we just heard this one track from the Aphex Twin, the self-titled from the album Zero 2014 on Warp Records. 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
2: Concert Outlook is a presentation of KFJC Promotions Department and airs daily at 5:30 a.m., 8:30 a.m., 12:30 p.m., and 5:30 p.m. It can also be found online at kfjc.org. For the Concert Outlook and Morris Minor, I'm

KFJC, I'm your host, Jim Hunter. Been listening to Feral Ohms, the track I Fall from the I Fall 7-inch and Alternative Tentacles. Before that, the El Caminos with Miserlou on the Complete Sex Works and from Columbia Publishing. Prior to that, the Hafler Trio listened to an instrumental piece from the 10-inch entitled La Chanson Dada. Raft Records. Prior to that, Submissions, the track Oaked from the album Submissions on SGG Records. Before that, we heard the Yolks, Don't Cry Anymore, the Don't Cry Anymore 7-inch on Randy Records. We started off this set with Aphex Twin, the track Zero, self-titled on Warp Records. Please be sure and stay tuned, because at 6 a.m., Anomaly will be here, and I'm sure she's well-prepared and has a great show for you, as usual, always. So stay tuned for Anomaly at 6 a.m., and I hope you've enjoyed this show, and I'll be back in a couple of weeks. So thank you very much, and 'tis the season. KFJC. Your source for sound.

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ABD on 89.7 FM. You'll find your footing off of her album Safe Inside the Day from Drag City. Before that, Fern Knight and the Eyes of the Queen from the Castings album put out on VHF. I'm Cadillac Margarita filling in this morning for Almec. And I want to tell you about Maximum Louie Louie. The return of Maximum Louie Louie. KFGC is presenting next Monday, April 11th, from 7 to 11 p.m. It's going to be a celebration of International Louie Louie Day. And it's going to be Eric Pridal with DJ Stretch, Phil Dirt, and Nikki Teen, plus some special guests. So relive the history of KFJC and the Louie Louie, Maximum Louie Louie experience. You can find out more information about this at the website, kfjc.org. Well, right now, we're going to get into a little hillbilly beatboxing with Evolution Control Committee on 89.7 FM.

KFJC and Meat Beat Manifesto with Retrograde Part 2, and that's Dub, We Are One. Before that, Evolution Control Committee and Hillbilly Beatboxing, the name of that track, off of an album, All Rights Reserved. I'm kind of like Margarita and wanted to let you know that Berkeley City College is launching a spring 2011 Readings Underground series presented by noted Bay Area authors including Margaret Randall, Clifton Ross, James Tracy, and Vicky Law. 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For a schedule of readings underground, check out www.berkeleycitycollege.edu. And let's see, the one that is coming up next would be Clifton Ross, author of Translations from Silence, 7 p.m. Thursday, April 14th, at the Teaching and Learning Center on the third floor. It's Cadillac Margarita filling in for Olmec. I'll be here until 10 a.m., and right now we've got something from Coma. 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

0: Lesbian. 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
1: Well, that's 5 cents. This country, you gotta make the money first. Then when you get the money, you get the power. Then when you get the power, then you get the money.

89.7 FM KFJC, Teebs and Archipelago, the name of that track from Los Angeles series. And I think that's 6 of 10 from All City Records. Before that, Yoli Boys and the Yoli Megamix tape, track 2 off of that from Megan Cut Records. And then Calm.A and Air Scratch Battle off of an album entitled Shot of Love from Tiger Beat 6. Well, the Foothill Stomp is fast approaching. This coming Saturday, KFJC will be presenting Hang Jones, them slack-jawed sons of bitches, and the Bootcuts at the British Bankers Club, which is located at 1090 El Camino Real in downtown Menlo Park. It is an all-ages event. It's just $5 at the door, which is awesome. More information can be found about the Foothill Stomp at kfjc.org. 2 p.m. to 5 p.m. So, nice mid-afternoon activity. Well, here I am filling in for Almec this Monday morning. So unusual for me to be up this early. But here I am. And we're making sweet music together here on the Wave of the West. Well, right now, something from VVA QRT. It's 89.7 FM.

Naomi Elizabeth on KFJC, Good Times Follow Me. And that's off of an album entitled Naomi. Before that, VVAQRT, two tracks, 17 Cents. And also, Hull Plate of Food. And that is off of a release entitled Then on the Other, and you have Zero Answers from Hot Releases. Well, my name is Cadillac Margarita, letting you know that Richmond Grows Seed Lending Library is a free urban seed project committed to increasing community access to fresh, wholesome food, biodiversity, and a culture of sharing. 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Richmond Grows Seed Lending Library is located in the Richmond Public Library Main Branch, 325 Civic Center Plaza in Richmond. For more details, visit this East Bay resource at www.richmondgrows.org. Well, I'm filling in for Almec on this fine Monday morning. It is about 8 minutes to 7 a.m. And right now, Fawn Fables on KFJC.

0: Hey Pedro, I think we're like in the freakiest, weirdest caves in Idaho.
1: Yes, they are pretty scary.
0: Yeah, it's freaking me out. Hey, what's that on the wall over there?
1: It looks like writing. I can't tell what it is.
0: It looks pretty sweet, though. Awesome. It's incredible.
1: What does it say?
0: It says, "Broadcasting from Foothill College, this is KFJC, Los Altos Hills. Gosh!

je t'aimerai toujours, mon amour, je t'aimerai.

Shame! Damn!

897 KFJC, Gedalia, Desartes, and whatever. And that French wailing off of an album entitled Granny Awards. Before that, Sufjan Stevens and Flint. And that goes out to all the unemployed and underappreciated folk off of Greetings from the Great State of Michigan, off of Asthmatic Kitty, Ugly Husbands before that, and The Dairy Bell, the name of the album. The track was Pain, and Fawn Fables with Violet. And that's off of an album entitled Light of a Vaster Dark, out on Drag City. Well, the month of mayhem will be upon us before we know it. And it's kind of a no-holds-barred, freaky-free month. All kinds of specials put on by the staff here at KFJC and friends. Sometimes we can focus on a particular artist or style of music. Sometimes it's just totally whimsical and fun. But I know that we have 50 plus specials coming your way during the month of mayhem here on KFJC. You can find out more information at the website. You can go click on the program schedule and then click month of mayhem for more details. Well, right now, Medicine and Duty. It is 89.7 FM, 10 minutes after 7. I'm Cadillac Margarita filling in for Almec.

P97 statelists and assassinations off of Matilda. Name of that album from Ninja Tune Records. Medicine Duty before that with Old County Practice off of a release entitled Sunken Carnival. Well, children 5 ages and up can improve their reading skills and make a new friend by reading aloud to a therapy dog. Pet-assisted therapy teams and their handlers from the Peninsula Humane Society and the SPCA Paws and Tails program are visiting monthly in San Mateo County Public Libraries. For registration details, library locations, and calendar, check www.smcl.org. Well, I'm Cadillac Margarita. I'll be here until 10 a.m. Filling in for Olmec this morning. It's 21 minutes past 7 a.m. And we're going to check out a track now from Get Head. This is Wallpaper on The Wave of the West.

featuring Thionville Lockhart. Before that, Bruce Hack with an album recorded in 1979, Hookin' for the Honey, and that's off of Electric Lucifer Book 2, and put out on Normal Records, that release. Before that, Explode into Colors and Sharpen the Knife off of Quilts from Milady Records, taking us back to Githead and Wallpaper off of an album entitled Profile. I'm Cadillac Margarita filling in for Almec. It is 7:41 a.m. on Monday morning. I'll be here until 10 a.m. turning things over to Sally Gooden at that time. And she is down on the farm on KFJC.

Coming up Thursday, April 28th at 3 p.m., Megaton Levethion will be here with a heavy, heavy live set. You wouldn't expect anything less when you're listening to The Fire Bunker with your host, Scythoth. More information can be found out about this live event happening right here in the KFJC pit at kfjc.org. Well, coming up next, something from Gil Scott Heron and Jamie X. It's 89.7 FM.

still torn, his body house is hurt, and none of us can truly aid his search. We sit outside and sing cliches. The fool. It's always easy to forecast others' doom. The savage beast that once so soothed his brain has reared its ugly head and staked its claim. Kaoyama, Kaoyama. Here sits one more soul.

89.7 FM, KFJC, Herb Diamante and Friends, and the track Yellow Vanilla Haze. He's doing that one with Vibra Cathedral Orchestra. That's off of an album entitled A Spoonful of Yeast from No Fidelity, and Gil Scott Heron before that. And the track was The Crutch off of We're New Here, and mixed by Jamie XX from XL Recordings. 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Well, it is about 6.5 minutes till 8 a.m. I'm here filling in for Olmec this morning, and something from The Concretes now on 89.7 FM.

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Track Kick on the Floods from Zoshal Eyes, released from Spoon Records. Before that, The Concretes and Be Mine. And that's off of Boy, You Better Run Now from Up Records. Broadcasting from Foothill College, this is KFJC Los Altos Hills. I'm Cadillac Margarita. It's just after 8 a.m. and I will be here until 10 a.m. Finishing out this track now, we're going to transition into ESG on KFJC.

Missy Elliott on KFJC with The Rain, Super Duper Fly, off of release entitled Fly Girls, B-Boys Beware, Revenge of the Female Rap Superstars. Before that, ESG and You're No Good, off of a release from 99 Records, put out, I think, in 1981.

Yes, 1981, indeed the year that that one was released. And sounds like that can be heard Friday evenings from 7 to 10 p.m. with your host Maybelline and Girl Version. Many other sounds can be heard too, but definitely Maybelline has been a champion for that Fly Girls release and other sounds of sassy ladies making their mark on the music business. So check out Girl Version with Maybelline, 7 to 10 p.m. Friday evenings here on KFJC, a long-running program. Well, it's Cadillac Margarita here with you, and we've got the Concert Outlook and Entertainment Calendar coming up at 8:30, so definitely stay tuned for that. Something now from Mono Lake on KFJC.

codes, instructions, non-symbolitans. In particular, the safety note is 26, reminder on basic safety rules for workshops, the department safety plan, safety conditions, systems and installations in the lab workshop and the building, safety conditions in neighboring labs, with particular attention to alarms and how to act to them.

state of the gas system, if existing, important information for the fire brigade. 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

KFJC would like to take this opportunity to thank Good Karma Vegan Cafe in downtown San Jose for its support of our programming. 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Good Karma Cafe is located at 37 South 1st Street in downtown San Jose. 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

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KFJC Acceptor in the background. Four of Swords. It's off of a release entitled Vacation. And Forget Me from No Fun Records. Monolink before that with Null Pointer. And Silence, the name of that release. Well, the San Francisco Planning and Urban Research Association, or SPUR, works to promote good planning and good government through research, education, and advocacy. SPUR hosts ongoing committees dealing with housing, project review, and sustainable development, and operates an urban center at 654 Mission Street in San Francisco. 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Well, right now, something from Robin Berger. It's KFJC.

0: January 15th, dear diary, it's been a long time since I've written in you, and a lot of interesting stuff has happened, but particularly...
1: Well, before the concert outlook, we had Deerhoof and Super Duper Rescue Heads off of Deerhoof vs. Evil, and Robin Berger, something off of the Houston sampler, Pinball Parlor, the name of that track. Len Cadillac Margarita, it is 8:35 a.m., and I'm filling in for Almec this Monday morning until 10 a.m. And, well, coming up next, I Just Can't Take My Eyes Off of You with Easy Pour Spout. It's KFJC.

0: 7 FM, Easy Pour Spout, and Can't Take My Eyes Off of You. That's off of their release entitled Don't Shave the Feeling. Well, the Foothill Stomp is coming soon.
1: Stomp is defined as crushing or trampling with great force, so mightily that one cannot recognize the original shape of the targeted object. A force so great, one stands in utter awe of the expansiveness of the devastation caused. Hurling downward several tons of pressure on poor defenseless objects with reckless abandon.
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0: Your KHJC drive time is 8:43 a.m. And I'm kind of like Margarita, filling in for Almec this morning until 10 a.m. This is where I'll be. And something now from East of Underground. People, get ready. 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
6: People, get ready. There's a train a-coming. Take one.

gonna talk about women for a while. Yeah, we're gonna talk about some women. Women come in all colors, all sizes, all over the world. And one thing for sure, a man is not complete until he finds that right girl. You know what I'm talking about?

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You fooling yourself. Because a woman is a mind of his own. She has a mind of her own. Not to be understood completely by a man. Unless you got a little sugar in your tank. Listen, what I want to talk about is how to keep your woman, fellas. First of all, you got to keep her satisfied. 24/7. Yeah. And although you might not want to, but you got to listen to her sometimes. Yeah. And when you're in trouble, bring home some flowers. That'll make everything just fine. And fellas, never tell her that your mother cooks better, even though it may be true, because that'll make her angry.

remember, fellas, you can't see nothing in the dark. Now follow those instructions, fellas.

Very solid advice there from Lee Fields, rapping with Lee. All that advice he doled out to you guys, better take note. He knows of what he speaks. That's off of the album Problems from Soulfire Records. Before that, Menahan Street Band and Home Again. The name of that release, Make the Road by Walking. And then East of Underground with People Get Ready off of a release from Wax Poetics. 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The Keep Me Wild campaign provides tips for keeping deer, coyotes, mountain lions, wild turkeys, and other animals away from human habitats and refuse. To obtain educational materials, visit www.keepmewild.org. Well, we're about 4 minutes to the top of the hour, and got something now from Freddie and Henchy and the Soul Setters. It's KFJC.

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0: No.
1: Do you like stone?
0: No.
1: Well, now, do you like sex?
0: Yeah.
1: All right. One, two, three, shake me.

0: 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Some people say that it's easy to make me shaking like what they want. And some people make me dizzy. Oh, what a cow in my head. So bad. I don't want to let you standing there all the time. Now watch me. Hey, boys.
1: Yeah.
0: Well, you think I'm fit enough to move?
1: Well, I don't want to say you are a baby that I've been walking and shaking around.
0: Okay, babe. We're gonna do it, Mike. Get ready, boys. Get ready. Well, I said get ready. Yes. Make it get ready.
1: I'm gonna make you move it. I'm gonna make you move it.
0: Yeah, we do it together, babe.

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After we just get it out. All right. 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Well, I'm walking to my room. I'm feeling all right now. Some people say that these make me shaking like a bone. And some people make it dizzy.

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0: 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And show me your status. So if you want to.

89.7 FM, KFJC. We had AKA with Affliction, Those Shocking, Shocking Days with Shake Me from Now Again Records. Before that, The Impossible with Hair, Hair, Hair off of Thai Funk. Zed Rangma, Volume 2. And then L. Michael's Affair before that with Uzi from Entered the 37th Chamber. Taking us back to Freddy and Henchy and Cartoon People. That's off of Crown Prince's release from the Wind Hit label. It's kind of like Margarita, and it is around 9:15 a.m. here up in Los Altos Hills. The sun is shining. It is a beautiful day. So hopefully if you're not at work, you're out and about and enjoying this great weather we've been having. Well, I've been filling in for Almac this afternoon, or this morning, but coming up this afternoon, after Sally Gooden, Miss Teza will be here with Groove Therapy to delight your senses with smattering of this, a little dollop of that, and all the delicious herbs and spices that it takes to create a delicious audio meal. Miss Teza will take you on a journey through various countries, sounds that will delight your ears for sure. 2 to 6 p.m. That is Groove Therapy with Miss Teza coming up on KFJC. And then it is Thoughtline and Food for Thought on Thoughtline with your host Robert Emmett. And then Pete Dixon and Beyond Room 222. Those psychedelic sounds mixed in with a little old school blues to taste. And then Mood Killer will be stopping by, filling in 10 p.m. to 2 a.m. So who knows what he's going to do, but should be entertaining nonetheless. Well, right now, something from the collection Psych Funk, Sa Rega. And this is Seminar Aesthetic Expressions of Psychedelic Funk Music in India between 1970 and 1983. 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

89.7 FM, The Cufflinks, and Guided Missiles, and that's off of Atomic Platters. This is disc two on this Atomic Platters collection. Awesome stuff. Cold War music from the Golden Age of Homeland Security. Just hilarious civil defense spots and music inspired by the Cold War and the War on Communism. Before that, we had Artie Berman, and the track featured Asha Bosal and Kishore Kumar. It was entitled Vikar Ham Diwana Dil. That's off of a collection, Psych Funk Sa Rega, 1970 to 1983, years when those tracks were recorded. Funk music from India. Well, the pharmacy technician program at Foothill College is designed to prepare students for vocational employment upon completion of the 9-month coursework and an award of a career certificate in pharmacy technology. More details on the Foothill College pharmacy technician program can be found at www.foothill.edu. Clock says 9:27 a.m. and shortly Sally Gooden will be with you. About a half an hour, so stay tuned for her. Now, I'm going to go back to this Atomic Platters collection because I like it so much. This track now, Fallout Shelter, by Mike and Bernie Winters. It is KFJC.

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0: KFJC and Hella from the Chirpin' Hard Side of the double CD, Dad for Song, and that's from the Suicide Squeeze label. Nels Klein Singers before that with Divining from Initiate, and then Mike Winters and Mike and Bernie Winters together, Fallout Shelter off of Atomic Platters, Disc 2. And I'm Cadillac Margarita. I've been filling in for Almac today. Pretty much getting out of here in about 19 minutes or so. Yeah. It's 9:41 a.m. And coming up next on KFJC, it is Sally Gooden.
1: Is it Monday yet?
2: No, why? Nobody likes Mondays.
1: I do. I can't wait to hear Sally.
2: Sally? Sally who?
1: Sally Gooden. For country, bluegrass, Americana, and all kinds of toe-tapping sounds, check out Sally Gooden Monday mornings from 10 a.m. to 2 p.m.

Health on KFJC with Crime Wave off of a self-titled release from Love Pump United. Debo Band before that with Mingnoten Man Yakal, and that's off of a release entitled Flamingo. And then the X before that with Cold Weather Is Back from Catch My Shoe. Well, I've been Cadillac Margarita. I'm getting the heck out of here. It was a pleasure filling in for Almec this morning. And stay tuned for Sally Gooden coming up in about 5 minutes. I'm going to leave you now with something from Art Ensemble of Chicago. This is a track entitled The Meeting. Happy Monday to you all. This is KFJC.

Broadcasting from Foothill College, this is KFJC Los Altos Hills. It's time for the Jazz Collective. I'm Carson Street. I am this week's host, the host with the most, right? I want to thank Morris Minor for filling in today. Really great show. And he left us with Klaatu doing Calling Occupants of the Interplanetary Craft. So, very nice. Thank you, Morris. We're going to play jazz until 2 and talk to you about things that matter. Starting out with Brand X doing Unorthodox Behavior. This is off of a compilation CD set called Nuclear Burn. And that's on KFJC 89.7 FM.

Good Friday morning. It's 10 after 10. This is the Jazz Collective on KFJC, which happens every week at about 10 o'clock, give or take 30 seconds. Different host every week, different look at jazz, all kinds of fun stuff. You're going to get a lot of jazz fusion this morning. Some other people go more for noisy jazz. So every time you tune in Friday 10 to 2, you're going to get a nice different take on jazz. And I always used to listen before I worked here, and there wasn't a day that went by that I didn't try and write down five or six things I heard and look them up and listen to them. So there you go. That's how cool we are. That was Brand X doing Unorthodox Behavior, and that's off Nuclear Burn, which is a compilation. I think that's four CDs. I'd have to go look at the box. In that range. Coming up here on Saturday, which is tomorrow the 14th from 1 to 6 p.m. at Noise Records, 3427 Balboa Street in San Francisco, we have the Noise Records Penny Pitch. This is our third and for this year final Penny Pitch. Penny Pitches kick off our fundraising season with a live broadcast. There will be a place to dump your change and your dollar bills, gold doubloons, all that stuff. There will be snacks, drinks, and all ages are welcome. Come on out and support KFJC, and even if you don't have change, drop by Noise Records, a very cool place. You'll have some very cool DJs there, including at 1 p.m., Cadillac Margarita, broadcasting live, 2 p.m., Winger, 3 p.m., Maybelline, 4 p.m., Avakoff, and 5 p.m., Captain Jack. There'll be a live cam. You can watch the captain pirating records from Noise. Join us tomorrow, 1 to 6 p.m., Noise Records, San Francisco. We will continue the Jazz Collective with Herbie Mann doing Boardwalk. This is from a two-CD set called The Evolution of Man. Get it? 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

Doing the bird walk here on KFJC 89.7 FM, the Jazz Collective, Carson Street. And that was Herbie Mann. The track was entitled, appropriately enough, Bird Walk, off of a collection called The Evolution of Man. Disability insurance provisions of the State of California Employment Development Department, the EDD, include the State Disability Insurance Program, SDI, designed to partially replace wages lost due to non-work-related disability. SDI benefits can be claimed by phoning 1-800-400. All right, let's do that again. 1-800-480-3287 or by filing online at edd.ca.gov/disability. 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
1: The Jazz Collective here on KFJC. I'm going to cut Government Mule's announcement of who was in the band out. Not that I don't love them, but it goes on a ways. And that was Government Mule along with John Schofield. The tune was Afro Blue. The album is actually a two CD set called Sco Mule. I'm not sure if it's available on vinyl. What a heck of a concert. Yeah. Whew. Right. So, KFJC is going to co-present on Tuesday, September 24th, Lee Scratch Perry and Subatomic Sound System. That will be at 9 p.m. at the New Parish. We're co-presenting Lee Scratch Perry and Subatomic Sound System at the New Parish in Oakland, 1743 San Pablo Avenue in Oakland. All ages are welcome. The doors open at 8:30. The show is at 9. Remember, they're musicians, so those are times that are approximate. Great show, though, and that really is Lee Scratch Perry with Subatomic Sound System. I've had people ask me, what are they going to do, play his records? No, really there. Tuesday, September 24th, we're co-presenting. The Jazz Collective will continue with Richie Havens doing Sad Eyed Lady of the Lowlands. The album is Mixed Bag 2, KFJC 89.7 FM.

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And if you're not within our range in those five or six counties we broadcast to, you can go to kfjc.org and pick us up anywhere in the world. You can go to More from the Archives to download shows from the last 2 weeks. If you missed something, you want to play it later at work, whatever. We got it. That was Richie Havens doing Sad Eyed Lady of the Lowlands off Mixed Bag 2. That is in our jazz library, and I love it dearly. Whether it's jazz or not, kind of from track to track, sort of, maybe, kind of. It's got some really weird stuff on it, like A Band on the Run from Paul McCartney. Richie Havens doing his interpretation of that. The Institute for International Studies at Mission College provides intensive language instruction for international students who need to improve English skills to meet academic, career, and personal goals. Offering four different levels of comprehensive support for language development and cultural adjustment, the Institute for Language Studies can be contacted at 408-855-5110, or you can go online to iss.missioncollege.edu. Heading for the top of the hour, that will be the 11 o'clock hour here on Friday. The Jazz Collective with Carson Street going to play Ahmed Jamal doing Stolen Moments, and that is from The House That Train Built, the story of Impulse Records. 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

Piano time here at the KFJC Jazz Lounge. Ahmad Jamal, Stolen Moments, and that is off the compilation, The House That Train Built, the story of Impulse Records. We are broadcasting from Foothill College. This is KFJC, Los Altos Hills. The Jazz Collective will continue now. We're going to listen to Chick Corea, Returned Forever, doing The Musician. 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

KFJC 89.7 FM, the Jazz Collective. That was Chick Corea, Return to Forever, The Musician, off their album Music Magic. What else is going on at KFJC place here? I'll tell you what, it's our 60th anniversary. Can you believe it? And that'll be Sunday, October 20th. Happy 60th anniversary to KFJC. Stay tuned for details on a celebratory open house at the station on the Foothill College campus in Los Altos Hills, California. And there'll be a lot of DJs there. You get to meet them, talk to them, and we'll have food and stuff like that. If you haven't been here, you should definitely do it, because this is a pretty amazing looking place. And we'd like to talk to you. We'd like to talk to you about music, anything you want to talk about. Let us know what you're thinking about 60 years of KFJC. We've evolved tremendously in 60 years to where we are today. We're hoping you appreciate that evolution. Sunday, October 20th, we turn 60. Oh, my God. Okay. All right. About 2 weeks ago when I was doing a Jazz Collective, a listener phoned in and wanted to hear Donald Byrd doing Cristo Redentor, which I will play next off A New Perspective is the title of the album. And I'll follow that with Harvey Mandel doing his version of Cristo Redentor off the album Cristo Redentor. And we'll talk after that on KFJC 89.7 FM.

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It's about 11:20 in the morning on a Friday. Friday the 13th, by the way. That was Harvey Mandel doing Cristo Redentor off the album Cristo Redentor. Before that, Donald Byrd did Cristo Redentor off the album A New Perspective. That was a request from a listener, and very nice. Thank you. I like to hear from the listeners about what they want to hear. We always try and pick up the phone when we're here, but if you can't get through, email me at carsonstreet@kfjc.org, carsonstreet@kfjc.org, and I'll check out whatever you're looking for. A spotlight installation at the Oakland Museum of California, Black Power, focuses on the 1960s, 1970s Black Panther Party and the socioeconomic and overt violent racism directed against the black community by federal and state agencies. This audio and visual history is aided with the use of historical photographs, posters, and interactive prompts. You can go to museumca.org for more details. museumca.org. We're going to play a little something from Caravan. They were a band way back when. Former members of Wildflowers. They included David Sinclair, Richard Sinclair, Pi Hastings, and Richard Coughlin. Great things were predicted for them, and they made great music, but great commercial success was not to be theirs. But they are considered a key part of what was known as the Canterbury scene, blending psychedelic rock, jazz, and classical influences to create a distinctive jazz progressive rock sound. This is Caravan 9 Feet Under from In the Land of Gray and Pink on KFJC 89.7 FM.

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My name's Carson Street. I'll be hosting you in the Jazz Collective for the next 2 hours and 15 minutes. It's about 11:45 here on a Friday, the 13th. So if you're at work, be careful. And if you're not, get a job and then be careful. That was Caravan doing 9 Feet Underground, and that was a mix by Steve Wilson. The album is In the Land of Gray and Pink. We mentioned earlier that we're turning 60 here on October 20th at KFJC. Therefore, KFJC at 60 1959 flashback will be happening Tuesday, October 22nd at 7 to 10 p.m. as a part of KFJC's 60th anniversary celebration. Cynthia Lombard is once again joined by record collector Pete Gowdy for an exploration of music from the past. This time they will turn to 1959, the year of KFJC's birth. Can you believe it? Many genres will be represented with an emphasis on lesser-known artists and obscure releases. And Cynthia has been putting a lot of time in on this. It's going to be fabulous. KFJC at 60, 1959 flashback, Tuesday, October 20th at 7 to 10 p.m. The Jazz Collective will continue with Claude Bowling and Jean-Paul Rampal doing Pastorale off an album called Claude Bowling, Suite for Flute and Jazz Piano Trio. 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

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That was Claude Bowling and Jean-Pierre Rampal, Pastoral, off the Claude Bowling Suite for Flute and Jazz Piano album. 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

KFJC 89.7 FM, The Jazz Collective with Carson Street. That was Joe Henderson doing Las Palmas. The album is Canyon Lady. And before that, T.S. Monk did Aristocracy of Higher Ground. And T.S. Monk is related to Thelonious Monk. He is, in fact, his son. So we can imagine what the T stands for. And kind of tough on your kid to name him after one of the most famous musicians in the world, but there you have it. I wanted to remind you again about the KFJC Co-Presents, which is coming up Tuesday, September 24th. That's about 11 days from now, so you got time to plan ahead and get tickets. It's at 9 p.m. at the New Parish. KFJC Co-Presents Lee Scratch Perry and the Subatomic Sound System at the New Parish in Oakland. And that's at 1743 San Pablo Avenue in Oakland. All ages are welcome. Doors open at 8:30, show at 9 p.m. This is going to be totally incredible, I can tell you from here. Lee Scratch Perry and the Subatomic Sound System, KFJC, is co-presenting September 24th at 9 p.m. Make your plans now. 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

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That was Jeff Beck with the Jan Hammer Group doing Darkness, Earth in Search of a Sun. That's off their album Live. And before that, Joe Henderson gave us Las Palmas. The album is Canyon Lady. We got the concert outlook coming up at the bottom of the hour. Stay tuned for that. 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Johnny Hammond will take us to the concert outlook. We're going to play Concert Lovers. The album is Storm Warning. That's on KFJC 89.7 FM.

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The album is Gooey Dooey. That's KFJC.

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2: 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All the DJs will be up there. Well, many of them. 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Lionel Hampton and orchestra coming up doing Stardust. The album's called Lionel. 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

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Who was that? That was Lionel Hampton and Orchestra doing Stardust off Lionel. 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We'll take it to the top of the hour with Larez Alexandria, I'm Through With Love, title of the album, The Great KFJC.

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KFJC 89.7 FM, The Jazz Collective with Carson Street. That was Willis Jackson, The Man I Love. The album is Cool Gator. Before that, Dave Brubeck did Summer on the Sound, Jazz Impressions of New York was that CD. And before that, Lorez Alexandria did I'm Through with Love off the album The Great. And she is, what a great vocalist, yow. Okay, what else is great? Well, our 60th anniversary is great, and part of the celebration is going to be the surf show of the century. It is called 60 and Surfin', the KFJC Anniversary Surf Show. It will be Saturday, October 26th at 5 p.m. at Foothill College Appreciation Hall. Join us for a surf music show and a live broadcast to celebrate our 60th anniversary and its history with surf music. We are big supporters of the surf community and vice versa. It's at Appreciation Hall, which is room 1501, should you be looking for it, on the Foothill College campus, which is, and I kid you not, the address is 12345 El Monte Road, Los Altos. All ages are welcome. Doors open at 4:30. Now here's the lineup. The Mermen, Poyo Del Mar, Insect Surfers, and Glasgow Tiki Shakers. In a recent poll of dentists, 9 out of 10 dentists said, brushing your teeth is a waste of time, and this is the greatest surf show ever. Be there, October 26th, 5 p.m. at Foothill College Appreciation Hall. I'm telling you, unbelievable music coming up. Chico Hamilton Quintet will do One for Joan off Drum Fusion. That's on KFJC 89.7 FM.

KFJC 89.7 FM, the Jazz Collective. That was the Chico Hamilton Quintet, One for Joan, off Drum Fusion. An alert listener phoned in to remind me that I had, in the midst of my excitement about the upcoming 60 and Surfing show, forgotten to mention one of the bands, so it's even bigger. Here they are again, starting with the one I forgot, the Berserkers, Glasgow Tiki Shakers, the Insect Surfers, Pollo Del Mar, and the Mermen. So, it was big enough that it made me forget one of them. Okay, we're back, and the Berserkers haven't been around in a while, and Pollo Del Mar, this is kind of a reunion for them. This is very unusual stuff for them to be back together as a band. They all continued on playing music, but this is beyond belief. The San Mateo County Victim Services Division provides support to victims of crime and their families. 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Services are free of charge and are provided to all individuals regardless of race, immigration status, religion, or income. 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How about a little Sun Ra right now? 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

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That was Sun Ra. That's off of a new double LP 12-inch vinyl that we just got in recently. It's called Symbols, Sessions. And that track was called Thoughts Under a Dark Blue Light. Who's up next here at KFJC? Next is Grauer, ably assisted by Merck. After that, we got Dave Emery, Mystery Girl, filling in for Maybelline. And sorry, a lot of interference here in the headset, trying to figure out what's going on. Okay, back to it here. Mystery Girl, filling in for Maybelline, Goodwrench, and Mind Surfer is hosting Saturday's Grave. Tomorrow, Cato fills in for Sal 9000, followed by Robert Emmett, followed by Yours Truly for 1 hour, and then the Noise Records Penny Pitch, live broadcast from there. Teacher's Aids after that. Cousin Mary follows Zero Gravity. Mance is hosting the Soul Patrol, and Brian Chandler is hosting Sunday's Grave. There you have it. We're going to play Mingus Dynasty doing the Haitian Fight Song. Live at Montreux is the album, KFJC 89.7 FM.

KFJC 89.7 FM, the Jazz Collective. I'm Carson Street. That was Mingus Dynasty doing Haitian Fight Song off Live at Montreux. And I want to tell you, I've had a great time playing jazz for you today. Hope you've enjoyed it too. If you want to get in touch with me, the best way is email carsonstreet@kfjc.org. And I will get back to you.

Growers up next. As we head toward the 2 o'clock hour, Roji will play Inner Roji off their album, The Hundred-Headed Woman, KFJC 89.7 FM.

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Listening to What Is Grower, my name is Grower. It's a little after 2:10, it's 2:12 p.m. I'm going to be here until 6 o'clock. It's finally that time. The KFJC Record Swap is coming this weekend, Sunday, June 28th from 9 a.m. to 3 p.m. That's this Sunday. And it'll be up here at Foothill College in the dining hall. 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Some KFJC DJs will be walking around doing stuff. 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But it's here. It's this Sunday. Should be a lot of fun. Some more sounds here from Layla Abdul-Rauf. 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

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Eros Anima is the name of that track. It's from CD Andros Insidium. 22 minutes after 2 p.m., you're listening to What is Grower? My name is Grower. 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Sounds here from Anta. It's from a 12-inch Organesson. It's on some blue with some red splatter vinyl. And this is QTFK. It's 89.7.

0: 89.7 FM, KFJC, and something there from Anta. It's from a 12-inch Organesson, and that was QTFK, is the name of the track. It's 22 minutes right before 3 p.m. You're listening to What Is Grower.
1: Anyway, if you become an actor, of course, you have to be a New York act, but they hate Los Angeles. They live in a hotel. They don't want to get to be part of this town and get too comfortable, you know? Get that swimming pool thing, you're through. Won't be creative. So you won't be able to do shows like M Squad and have Gun Will Travel, right? So what they do is they all live in, there are two hotels here, the Montecito and the Chateau Marmont. That's where they live. Because they don't want this town to get to them. So they've been out here 5 years and they're living in a hotel.
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1: They go out, the only place they go is at night between 4 and 5 in the morning. They go to the Hughes Market on Highland, that's open all night. And they shop in very Spartan fashion with dark glasses and a shirt and an alligator jumping off. They go in the market and they buy woolites, they can wash your socks at the hotel. And then they buy instant coffee and a Coke. Then when they get the Coke, they go to the checkout stand. The checker says, "Don't you want to take a six pack?" And the actors always say, "Well, no, because I might be going back to New York." You know?
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0: It's 89.7 FM, KFJC, and something there from Montong Nahi Bridge. Name of the track. It's from a 12-inch Tau Fire. We also heard from Musica Transonic plus Mainliner with Rotway. Solid Static is the name of that release.
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Friday. The gentlemen in fresh things stroll on down to the Murano Toscana Grill. Catholic Mass on Skybar Hill. X-ray, gamma ray, in theater still. PA announcement. Tuxedo pants amiss. What's on offer has class. Like to welcome you aboard this cruise. Local folkloric on pool deck. Exactly how I always imagined the place. Mayan ruins. English singer slash songwriter perform. Showtime. Howler monkey and sloth. Wine and cheese on the lawn of the Lord Club. Cheese was a bonus. Ocean liner adrift. Radio signals bleep. Important message relayed. Guadeloupe. Martinique. Caribbean. Irish moss and sorrel. The IMF, World Bank, DNB, well. With rotten banana on the ground. And spilled milk on the ground. Welcome to the show, welcome to the boat.

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1: temptation to not be. She's like, I'm running away from being. I'm just trying to like not be. And that's what she is for me. She's like, she's an error. And my demons tell me this is an error.
2: Quite a few people.
1: And then I should go on past the seventh floor, past Aaron, to the eighth floor, which is the symbol of infinity, you know?
2: And then
1: being is infinity. And I think what it means is
2: quite a few people feel
3: the

0: quite a few people. Quite a few people feel that. Quite a few people feel that. The boundaries.
1: What's the deal? I mean, I know how she walks. I know how she's fine. But I think that. What's the
2: deal? I know how she walks. I know how she's fine. But I think
1: that. What's the deal? I know how she walks. I know how she's fine. But I think
2: that. What's the deal? I know how she walks. I know how she's fine. But I think that. What's the deal?
1: I love this song. I know all I need to know.
2: It doesn't function.
1: No, I don't. I think I have to just be here.
3: Yeah, it doesn't function. Yeah, because people don't stop the predator in time. They go to the mosque, right?
2: No, they never do that. I think those guys kill their own stuff.
3: Yeah, no, I know. It's not really.
2: Who are you? These are my own.
3: Yeah, because people don't stop the predator in time. They go to the mosque. I don't know. I don't know.
1: Yeah.
3: No, I know. I know
1: all I need to know.
4: We're so excited that we're living at the time that we just forget. Oh, right. I know I came for a
1: week. I'm happy just getting her here.
3: Quite a few people.

0: 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Magnetic Language is the name of that track. It's from 12-inch Norther. Saint Abdullah and Jason Nasri before that with Wiretap for Oral. Title track from that, 12-inch, and then Hebex de Expectatio Expectacta. Concise et Fabulis, and that's from a 12-inch Keva Ervald. 17 minutes right before 4 o'clock, you're listening to What is Grower.
1: Is that a turtleneck you're wearing? I haven't seen those in a while.
2: Neck hair, a neck mane, if you will.

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It's another 12-inch Web of Midnight, and this is Outer Planetary Araneurium. 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

want to qualify, quantify, and dissect a gut feeling. I want to strangle the intangible, then surmountable, logic and meaning. I can argue and I can reason till the sunset grows cold, but I want to shape and mold the innate things you can't control. I want to qualify, quantify, and dissect a gut feeling.

0: 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Sundial before that with Through You, and that's from the 12-inch Return Journey, reaching back to the mid-90s. Castles there too, which is contemporary for our time here. Your Humble Narrator is the name of the track, and that is from a 12-inch A Gut Feeling.
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My name is Grower. 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

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Something there from Order of Decay. Mortification Rites is the name of the album, and that's Bone Lords. Strange Light before that with To Do List. And that's from a release, The World Needs Laughter. Trees back there too with Fool. That's from a 12-inch On the Shore. 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